0: It's EQ. Over.
1: Yeah, EQ, go ahead.
0: Can I have the cameras on the fare gate, please? We are dealing with the juveniles with no TC.
1: Your trans dealing with them? Cameras up on the fare gate.

0: CS Airport, CS Airport, this is PTA Horseshoe 1, over.
1: Horseshoe 1, Petra Chimney.
0: I have Ian Blackburn at Horseshoe 1, over.
1: Yeah, I'm away.

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1: VDA Victoria Park receiving, go ahead, CSS port.
0: Morning, Vipat, you have EM Blackburn, indoor number 8, service leaving in 2 minutes, number 54 service, over.
1: Yeah, that EN in door 8, service leaving in 2 minutes.
0: Back, side out.

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1: Underground, try to receive it.
0: CSFR, can you please meet me near the Horseshoe Beach 2 lift? The VIP officer is with me. He is going to Queens Park.
1: Underground, please repeat your message,
0: Jama. 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Can you please meet me near the Horseshoe Beach 2 lift, please?
1: Okay, lift 1, thank you.

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0: base, base and first start. 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We're just doing a welfare check on someone sleeping out near the garden bed, over.
1: Roger, stand by in the forecourt. Cameras are up.
2: Base, EQ start.
3: EQ, go ahead.
2: Have the start time of that interaction.
3: Yeah, Roger, half an hour ago.
2: Roger, thank you.

0: requesting for IMS.
1: Ramp 55 November 1, Delaware.
2: Currently, and we can bring up some cameras.
3: Currently in the forecourt.
2: Roger, cameras are up on you guys.
4: CSA Perth, TVM control over.
0: Perth receiving.
4: Could you please give me a call, 61870?

0: Moscow 1, CSA, Midland, over.
1: Midland, Oscar 2, go ahead.
0: Oscar 2, there's a sleeper on the survey on platform number 1 at Midland. I already waked him up. He's tired and he's still sleeping on the page forward.
1: Roger, received. So from the Perth end, which door is he in?
0: Door number 5, Robert.
1: Roger, door 5, Delta 4, you able to intercept that somewhere?
2: Oscar 2, Delta 4, we're just arriving at Midland, over.
1: CSA Midland, what time is that going to depart?
0: Leaving in 1 minute, over.
1: Yeah, Roger that. If Delta 4, if you don't make it, it's not the end of the world. We'll get Perth off the moment if he's still asleep.
3: Yeah, Roger, we'll do it. CSA Francis, CSA Underground, over.
4: Underground, prior to
3: receiving.
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5: Yanship, this is Pins, over.
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5: CSA Yanship, this is Pins. Could you give me a phone call, please?
6: Roger.
7: Yeah, start from the forecourt, start from the forecourt, please.
4: Receiving, over.
7: SJ is on. Job number is 2418. 2418.
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7: Stand plate up.

0: 1, and then 1. This is Rev 27. Are you available for a name check, please? Over.
1: Rev 27, November 1, Delaware.

0: Clemens, you're the first.
1: Clemens, receiving.
0: My name is Clemens, you have Kevin in door one on the Fremantle service, leaving Perth now, over.
1: Roger, received.

0: Receiving, over.
1: Yeah, another driver, Fleet Shores, on Buffalo 2.

0: please say stadium, stadium, see if they are now.
1: CSA Armadale, CSA Stadium receiving, go ahead.
0: CSA Stadium, can you please take a phone call in the office, over?
1: Yeah, roger, CSA Armadale, dial away.

0: Stadium C, Sal Armadale.
1: 2-3 Armadale, 2-3 Stadium receiving, go ahead.
0: Stadium, give me a few minutes. I've got some customers that that need some help at the moment, so I'll give you a call back when I'm finished with them, over.
1: Yeah, received. Stadium up.
2: Oscar 1, Victor 4, do you copy?
3: Yeah, go ahead, Victor 4.
2: Oscar 1, this is Victor 4. We jumped on the Midland service to Perth and couldn't find any sleepers, so it's all good.
3: Yeah, Roger, thanks for checking.

0: Bay Space, Perth Road, you clear in the forecourt. They're taking the patient to Royal Perth.
1: Roger, Royal Perth, clearing forecourt. Thank you.

0: Circle 3, Yawa.
1: Rev 25, this is base receiving, go ahead.
0: Camera on, whatever station. First option will be on the 541, we have a degree issue. Yawa.
1: Sorry, you're a little bit quiet there. Just to confirm, you need cameras at McIver Station?
0: Platform number one, just arriving on the McIver Station. Platform number one, door one, over.
1: Roger, stand by.

0: Bezos, Cameron, Mobile Station, platform number 10.
1: Yeah, roger. The train was away. Cameron's in our lot.

0: Mogawa Station, Repo number 1, ready to play.
1: Yeah, Rev 25, this is Space. We'll clear cameras. You might need to change your radio. You're very, very quiet.
0: Okay.

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1: Thank you, sir. Thank you.

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1: ESA or BTX, November 1, November 1.

0: CSA Wharton Park, this is Bella Jura, over.
1: Wharton Park receiving, go ahead.
0: Morning, can you see the driver on the next train, please? The train is leaving Bella Jura just now. I have a package with the driver, over.
1: CSA, Wharton Park out.

0: Delta 2, what's your location, please?
1: Delta 2, currently just passing 8th Street, over.
0: Roger, Delta 3, what's your location?
2: Delta 1, Delta 3, we're up over.
0: Roger, Delta 2, NCO reports there's a male inside the track area, maybe cutting a hole in a fence with a possible dog. We're having a look on those Beckenham Junction cameras, so it's reported as the Thornley side of Beckenham. If you could swing past there and have a squeeze.
1: Roger that, on right now.

0: Delta 3, Oscar, 2.
1: Oscar, 2, Delta 3.
0: Roger, second job's just come to light of a female apparently going off around door 1 or 2 of the service that's just pulled into Beckenham on the up. Lead said should be 219. As stated, it's only at Beckenham now, but if you could maybe intercept that service and see if the issue's still occurring.
1: Roger, 219.

0: you say Fremantle pins?
1: Fremantle receiving, go ahead, over.
0: Is a service in the dock has lost property, please?
1: You said lost property with the driver, over.
0: Believe there's lost property with the driver in the dock, over.
1: That message is to you. Thank you, over.
0: Thank you for that. Hands out. Okay.

0: Oscar 2, see if they came from over.
1: Gallington, Oscar 2, go ahead.
0: Confirm, passenger on the service that is currently at Queen's Park, door 1, female, IC1, walking up and down the train, blowing a whistle and using abusive language, over.
1: Roger, I don't suppose she had brown attire on.
0: Roger.
1: Yeah, roger that. To you, Delta 3, Oscar 2, do you copy all that?
2: Yeah, Oscar 2, receive.

0: USA, Cunnington, CFA Cunnington, Delta 3.
1: Delta 3, CFA Cunnington, receiving, over.
0: CFA Cunnington, Delta 3, was there any complainant details for this female person?
1: No details given to me, over.
0: Yeah, Roger, can you go again? I didn't catch that.
1: No details given to me, over.
0: Roger, Steve. Say, say, Delta 3, cameras, platform warning, common service.
2: Roger, Delta 3, cameras are up.

0: 3 at Burglar. D10 public air cameras will monitor from here. She's mounted.
1: Yeah, Roger Delta 3. I do have complainant details, and the complainant also rang up again stating that she spilled liquid on another passenger when she was when he was getting off the train.
0: Yeah, Roger 3.

Butler. Can we have Cameron, please, on the platform? Male in blue shorts with a jacket that has red sleeves and cream chest cover. Black hat, please. Roger, just confirm Butler, and it's just the male that's just boarded the train. Yes, door six. He was walking over the yellow line, and so the driver actually slowed down for him to move past, and he was spoken to by my colleague.

0: guys, this is Butler. Now that the train has departed, we no longer need camera coverage. Thank you. Butler out.
1: Roger, clearing Butler.

0: Mandra, Mandra Bay. We're receiving, over. Yeah, we just received a call at Duress, if you could please check that for us. But I'm just checking now.
1: Delta 7, Oscar 1, your location?
2: 1 Delta 7, currently at Orson Grove.
1: Yeah, roger. I'm going to start heading towards Bull Creek. Ryan's carrying on more than normal.
2: Yeah, roger, head there now.
1: Yeah, roger. You got some escalator techs working, he's pestering them as well as the CSA.
2: Yeah, this
0: is Mandra. Over. Yeah, Mandra, go ahead. Awkward in there, lady with a few kids to access.

0: Great Bay, Sub 3, Barnsley. Can you bring cameras up again on the same female?
1: Roger, Barnsley, stand by. Three cameras are up.

0: Hawaii Space, Delta 15.
1: Yeah, Delta 15, go ahead.
0: Yeah, we are heading towards Bull Creek at the moment. I think our lovely customer Ryan is there.
2: Yeah, Delta 15, Oscar 1, what was your current location then?
0: We are at the heading towards Bull Creek.
2: You cut yourself off saying where you were?
0: Holding Grove.
2: Yeah, roger. Did have Delta 7 heading to this job, but he's just boarded a train anyway.
0: Copy that.
3: Please disregard 10 road. This is Bull Creek. Over.
1: Roger, Bull Creek, clearing.
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4: 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But, Kevin's just left door one, Plywick and Service from Claremont coming to Showgrounds. Over.
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0: Oscar 1, Delta 15.

0: clear, Delta 15, Oscar 1, go ahead.
1: Yeah, just want to let you know that Delta 7 is offline at the moment. Any job is coming up on the south end, just give us a call.
0: Yeah, roger, I suggest you check with Delta 7 there, because I was just on the phone to them and they're going to meet this train in Auburn Grove.

0: Delta 7, Oscar 1.
1: Delta 7 at Oval Grove.
0: Yeah, Roger. Ryan got off at Murdoch. When he figures out what his next move is, we might be able to figure it out and let you know.
1: Roger that. 7 out.

0: guys, can we have cameras at Mandurah at the bike shelter? Yeah, we've got a report from a customer. There's a guy in a black hoodie and black pants walking away. He's just stolen from some customers here. Over.
1: Roger, we have him on camera. What did he steal?
0: He stole food and drink from them. Over.
1: Roger, he's stolen food and drinks.

0: go ahead. Ranger PTA, go ahead.
1: Customer, it was actually the kiosk here that the person stole from. Over.
0: Roger.

0: CS Airport, CS Airport, PT Victor, Victoria Park.
1: Park, first receiving.
0: Yeah, Ian on your way, door 1, Piper service.
1: Door 1, Piper service, receive.
2: Yeah, if you need a bit of a solution for that, just on IMS, there's a alert for a outstanding Form 5B.
1: Yeah, roger, it's not my fault.

0: Any customer service staff at Burrs, Vic Park actually, Vic Park, CSA, Oscar 2.
1: Receiving Oscar
0: 2,
1: go ahead.
0: Roger, Del 3's tied up at Burrs with an offender. There's been a report on the next service into you, which is currently at Oates Street. Someone's playing loud music beyond the driver's cab. Are you able to just poke your head in and see if it's an issue or if you can turn it down?
1: Yeah, Roger, that's it.

0: Oscar 2, PTO Vic Park.
1: Yeah, go ahead, Vic Park.
0: Oscar 2, the problem has been solved.
1: Yeah, right to that, problem solved.
2: Yeah, 10-3, go ahead.
3: Okay, 10-3, we're just going to do a quick search of this female's belongings here. Is this a good spot?
2: Yeah, roger, that's a perfect spot.
4: CSA first, could you please organise a cleaner for the female toilets on platform 5? Just had a complaint from a member of the public that it's particularly dirty.
0: Female toilets.

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1: Yeah, CSI Juno, TVM sit away from the desk, maybe you can give them a call in about 15, 20 minutes.
0: CSI Juno, bound.

0: 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Can we please have cameras at Morley Station on the platform 2?
1: Victor 4 for Morley, stand by.

0: Delta 2 Oscar 2, are you at Armonite by any chance?
1: Delta 2, we're approximately 1 minute out from Armidale.
0: Roger, we just had a trespass event at Sherwood. The service is at Armidale now. I'll see if the service wants to wait or whether he's going to keep going.
1: Standing by. We'll pull up at Armidale then.

Alpha 2, Oscar 2. Receiving, go ahead. Yeah, Roger, started. The mail's crossed in front of the service at Sherwood and then got up to the end of the platform, didn't go over the pet gates, went to the end of the platform on board the service. That's departed at Armidale. So I'm going to have a quick look and see whether the mail detrained at Armidale or whether he's still on board.

Delta 2, the male looks like he did detrain at Armidale, wearing all black with a red insert. Stand by. Yeah, he's got boots on with his shoelaces untied, black hoodie, black pants, IC3 or possibly European, and it looks like he's got a red shirt on underneath. He's got this red

Delta 2, we've just tracked back. He looks like he's departed there. If you want to have a look at Sherwood 001 and the platform, the DAVs, you'll see the incident.

0: Oscar 1, your location?
1: Yeah, Oscar 1, Delta 3, we're near the city, just heading back in for handover.
0: Yeah, roger, no worries. Delta 2, Delta 2, Oscar 1.
2: Evening, guys.
0: Yeah, roger, your location?
2: Our station, over.
0: Roger. Delta 3, Oscar 1. Was it you that attended Beckingham for that hole earlier?
1: Oscar 1, negative, Delta 2.
0: Roger, that case, Delta 2, got some more images for you live. Camera Alpha 132202 has gone through the fence again. He's now outside the fairway.
2: Roger, can you just go ahead and
0: yeah, Roger, A132202.

0: Blaze Base, this is Clarkson. Can I have cameras on the escalators at Clarkson Station, please? Juveniles running amok on the escalators. Over.
1: Yes, Sam Clarkson.

0: 13 EQ 13 EQ. Could you come to the faggot? Over.
1: Yeah, Roger, I'm on my way.
2: Clarkson, cameras are up.
3: Yeah, thank you, guys. You can disregard now. They jumped on the up service. We'll bring to Trindade. Over.
2: Roger.

Perth 1, CSA 67, over. 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

0: Butler, this is TSA Underground, over.
1: Underground.
0: Underground, VIP Payne on her way to you, door 7, train departing 1 minute over.
1: Door 7 for VIP, stand by for a phone call, underground.
2: Revenue staff at Thornley, you guys have cameras.

0: 401, Camp Cadaver.
1: Yeah, last call sign, go again.
0: We could have some passengers though with me in the camp because they just get up to go. So, the train heading to the Armadale, door number 3, I see one guy with a hat on. Yeah, he just had his turn, both of them, trying to grab their mobile phone. Over.
1: Roger, apologies, it's really noisy in here. Can you give me a call, please?

0: Unit Commander, Joondalup.
1: Yeah, go ahead, Joondalup.
0: Yeah, these kids from Clark's at the IC Freeze, we've had a complaint about them from a service. I don't have the complainant's details, but she reckons they were quite aggressive on the service.
1: Yeah, Roger. Confirm they're still on board?
0: They've actually detrained now. I'm just following them. Just trying to see where they went. Yeah, they're going out to the car park. It's about 4 or 5 of them, probably.
1: Yeah, Roger.
2: Staff at Thornley, can we please clear cameras?

0: Delta 2, Oscar 1. Yeah, stand by, June Love. Delta 2, Delta 2, Oscar 1. Delta 2, Delta 2, Oscar 1.
1: The cameras are
0: found,
1: that's 214.
0: Delta 2, Delta 2, Oscar 1.

0: Oscar One, were you up to Delta?
1: Yeah, I was. Just stand by for a second.
2: Yeah, Delta 2, we believe this mail is alighted at Sherwood and crossing the road. Kelmscott have two female alleged victims and a witness to the incident. If you could maybe go through Kelmscott, have a word with them, and then continue with the Beckenham.
0: Where's the Kelmscott?
2: Yeah, Kelmscott, do you copy that? The mail's alighted, and Delta will come and have a word with the victims there.
3: Can you just tell me the ETS so I can tell them?

0: Star, first half, Oscar 1.
1: One, first half, go
0: ahead. Yeah, Roger, driver on 5's claiming a person's vaping on the service. If you could investigate, please.
1: Copy that, Oscar 1, I know we're over now.

0: Delta 1, Oscar 1, your location.
1: Oscar 1, Delta 1 near Cottesloe.
0: Perfect. 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Abusive IC 3 male on board the train. We need to fight everybody.
1: 1 Delta 1, we all do our best to intercept. We're in traffic at the moment, over.
0: Yeah, roger.
2: Cool sign, you're broken. Go again.
3: Cool sign,
2: contact the base of cameras. You're very broken. You're going to need to go again.
3: Base, first roaming. Cameras on platform 5, please. Just off in the
2: vapor. 5, platform 5.

0: 1, Delta 1.
1: Yeah, go ahead, Delta 1.
0: Do you know what carriage and door number approximately?
1: All I've got is front carriages.
0: Front carriage, thank you.
1: Yeah, roger, it's platforming now.
0: Oscar 1, Delta 1, we'll be unable to end the traffic, over.
1: Yeah, roger, no worries. Back to you, Victor 1, Victor 1, Oscar 1, your location.
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1: Yeah, roger. Yeah, to have a look into this train when it gets to you. Down service is coming through Cottesloe now.
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0: Yeah, I'll try and restart it. 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

0: Andrea, out to you, Oscar 1, Showground, that IC3 apparently got off at Victoria Street.
1: Roger that, yeah. Thanks for checking anyway.

0: Spice AQ.
1: AQ, go ahead.
0: You're aware, there's, have you been doing some tests on some doors, so you might get some alarms come through on your end?
1: Roger, thanks for the heads up.

0: PTA Juno Lapuva.
1: PTA Juno, go ahead.
0: Cameras at the lakeside and stairs. First of all, children are sitting on the stairs blocking access for the public, and I'm still considered not moving. Over.
1: Roger, just a little bit slow. Sorry, what are they doing?
0: Yeah, a group of juveniles on the stairs at Lakeside End, sitting on the stairs and blocking access. So I've told them to move. Over.
1: Roger, cameras are on for the juveniles.
0: Thanks. The PTA Juno Lab cameras can be disregarded, but juveniles have moved over. Juno Lab.
1: Roger, do not move the cameras.

0: call sign for Oscar 1, go ahead.
1: Can you call that as an assistant on Midland Down Service, currently at Mount Lawley, door number 1 for kidney issue?
0: Roger, just confirm door 1 of the down at Mount Lawley.
1: Correct, Oscar 1.
0: Yeah, Roger, Delta 4, Oscar 1, your location?
2: Oscar 1, Delta 4, arrived, Guildford.
0: Yeah, Roger, stand by. Any other transits between Mount Lawley and Guildford, Oscar 1? Roger, Delta 4, to see if there's anybody else between you and Mount Lawley. Victor 4, your location.
3: Oscar 1, this is Victor 4. We are currently just departing Ellenbrook.
0: Roger, no worries. Rev call sign that has left Mount Lawley. I said your closest transit at this stage are going to be Guildford.
1: Copy, Oscar 1.
2: Fiscal 1, PTA, Joondalup, over.
0: Yeah, go ahead, Joondalup.
2: Fiscal 1, Oscar 1, PTA, Joondalup, over.
0: Yeah, Oscar 1, still receiving.
2: Yeah, Fiscal 1, PTA, Joondalup, I've got a group of juveniles on the stairs at Lakeside Aim. So previously sitting and blocking the access, doing it again, and also when the Dell service took off, it was standing abrush the train. Over.
0: Yeah, Roger. Delta 13 or 6, Oscar 1, either you guys need Joondalup?
4: Oscar 1, 13 at Exeter.
0: Yeah, Roger 13, Delta 6, your location, and maybe even a Victor 6.
4: Doing.
2: Work. Over.
0: I can see that on the camera. Delta Who was at Warwick. Be able to maybe intercept this up service, sort of door 9-ish area, just a bunch of the local kids from Butler.
2: Copy that, Oscar 1, Victor 6, call me back.
0: Yeah, thanks, Victor 6.
1: CSM Murdoch, this is Rev 142, over. CSM Murdoch, this is Rev 142, over.
5: Murdoch, this is Rev 132, over.

Platform, any specific place or...

0: not on the platform number 2, south and on the motor, sorry, Mandra side road.
1: Roger, have a look and let you know. Yeah, we found the phone, over.
2: Delta 1, Oscar 1.
3: Fremantle.
2: Yeah, Roger. North Fremantle side of the rail bridge. You got the kids underneath it again. I'm going to go fishing. They're up near track level.
3: Yeah,

Florida, this is 0132. The pier and the passenger is coming to you now. I see one male around 180 height over.

0: revenue in the train was looking for a phone on Murdoch Blackbird 2. Over. We have phone in our possession. Over.
1: The passenger is coming to you now. He's IC1 mail. Over.
2: Yeah, Victor 6, Oscar 1. Victor 6 at Warwick, Victor 6, Oscar 1.
0: Go ahead, Oscar
2: 1. Yeah, just had a call from a member of public. Apparently your group of kids are now vaping on board that service.
0: That's just left work or the next
2: night. Yeah, that'll be the next one on the approach to Whitford, which is half expected they'll get off there.

0: Five Five, please.
1: Yeah, go ahead, 55.
0: Can you disregard our qualified assistance, PUA quarter from Bayswater?
1: Yeah, Roger, it's your POA's off the train. No worries. Delta 4, Oscar 1, obviously you can disregard that.
0: Put this back.

0: 6, Victor 6, Delta 6.
1: You're off to Victor 6.
0: Roger, Victor 6, Delta 6. We are at Sterling if you decide to board that train.
1: We will not board the train and head to Sterling. Delta, I'll get off here.
2: Yeah, Delta Victor 6's group got off at Whiffords.
1: Thank you, Roger.

0: Delta 9, Oscar 1, your location.
1: Oscar 1, Delta 9, we are between Rockingham and Warmbrook, over.
0: Yeah, roger. Got a cat job for up at Kwinana, but if you just keep an eye out anyways, Aidan McDonald again.
1: Yeah, affirmative, we'll keep an eye out.

0: space. Willard, over.
1: Willard, go ahead.
0: Fire cameras on platform one, just south of the bottom of the escalator, which is doing a welfare check, over.
1: Roger, summer.

0: this is Rep 49, over.
1: I believe Rep 49 for base receiving.
0: Can you take an ID shot on Greenwood Station? Person was walking with the black bag with the headphone, ID was male. No tickets, refusing detail, over.
1: Roger, we'll do our best.
0: Greenwood Station, platform 1, over.
1: A Caucasian male with a greyish yellow shirt.
0: Yes, that's correct.
1: Roger, we'll put a bookmark on Greenwood 205. That's a pretty good ID shot.
0: Good night.

0: R3 of call sign about Greenwood. This is Delta 4, over.
1: Yeah, that's what I'm receiving, right?
0: Yeah, Roger, if you want to contact 65959, 65959, that PYZ, I was unknown, over.
1: Roger that, that's 4 9 9.

Bayswater, you have door 5 for Sajjad. Service leaving passenger now. Over. Message received.

0: Sterling. This is PSA Underground. 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
1: Sterling, Stephen, go ahead.
0: Sterling, this is Underground. Fred on his way back to you. Door 4, over.
1: That door 4 for Fred. Sterling on.
2: Yeah, June left, June left, Fred, over.

0: any staff at Jude Love, any staff at Jude Love, Whitford server.
1: Yeah, Whitford, go ahead, Jude Love receiving.
0: The down service possibly approaching you now on the platform. Is it possible to check for a lost bike in a train, possibly in the front car, row 5 or 6? Over.
1: Row 5 or 6 for a lost bicycle. We'll check it out and get back to you.

0: 1, Oscar 1, Delta 1.
1: Delta 1, go ahead.
0: Oscar 1, Delta 1, we've just sighted the three juveniles that were in the railway reserve on the Fremantle traffic bridge.
1: Roger, received. Just confirming, do we need to stop trains in the danger area?
0: They're on the traffic bridge, walking the pedestrian walkway next to the cars. Over.
1: Roger, received. Thank you.
2: TSC Whitford, speed here, Junora, over. Receiving, over.
3: Journal. This is PTA Journal.

Bitcoin Joondalup, over. Bitcoin receiving Joondalup, go ahead. Check door 921, it's a negative, over. Message received, did you check the front car, over? Yeah, CC Whitford, that was a CC race, so we checked from door 921, over. Message received, thank you, Joondalup, Whitford. Yeah, Clarkson, Joondalup, over.

0: stop at Gladstone. Rupert, over.
1: Gladstone's evening. Yeah, Gladstone, this is Rupert. Can you check the same lump property? Judlop had a look from door 1 to 9. Can you check from 10 to 18 for a lost bicycle? It's a C-series train, over.
2: We have a look and we'll give you a call back.
3: Delta 4, Oscar 2, what's your location, please?
4: Oscar, currently we're at
3: Facebook. Yeah, I had two different call signs then, Delta 4. Go again.
4: Oscar 1, the correct, Delta 4, Guildford, over.
3: Yeah, excellent. There's a couple of kids that, well, one female in particular that jumped down on the rail reserve and put a rock on the track as the train approached. He's hit the rock and the female male is about to board the up service at door 4. Female's got like a baseball cap on, shorts, black hoodie possibly with a backpack. I see one in company with another.

0: at boarding at East Guildford now.
1: Can we have cameras on the guy hopping through the concourse? He's just tried to get at us and punched the window to the office. He's heading out the door now. Over.
2: Well, I'll stand by. Cameras are on.

0: Oscar 1, Oscar 1, Delta 4.
1: Yeah, soon.
0: Roger, can you just go again with door number and description of
1: it? Yeah, Roger, door 4. It's an IC1 couple. Male in company with the female. The female is the one that trespassed. She's got long, curly, blondish hair, baseball cap with a backpack. It looks like some sort of jumper with a motive on the front and very short shorts with sort of tan or white shoes.
0: Yeah, Roger, that ain't C-train here.
1: I'm not sure of the item that was placed on the tracks, but the driver exited the cab and spoke with the pair.
0: Oscar 1, well out, over.
1: Well out, good.
0: Come on, can we get the Delta coming this way? We've got that guy out the front. He's still screaming at some people and scaring passengers, over.
1: Yeah, Roger, received any Delta close to Wellard.
2: That's currently Coast 205 at Rockingham.
1: 15, whereabouts are you guys? Delta 9, it looks like your job. Could you attend, please?
3: Stand by for further inspection.

0: please. Well, over.
1: Yeah, well, go ahead.
0: You guys can disregard when you're ready. Scooting himself off property, over.
1: Yeah, roger.

0: Osborne's currently
1: flying. This is base. Can we take a message? We're heading to Wellard. We'll carry on just in case he comes back over.
2: Yeah, roger, received. Thank you, Delta 9. I was going to suggest that. Thank you.

0: Delta 4, send.
1: That 8 Scorpio's incident has been resolved, mate.
0: Outstanding work, thank you very much.
1: Yeah, further for my last AR number 1240-86756.
0: Excellent, and I touched base with the NCO who advised that it was apparently a watch that they put on the track, so yeah, I guess I was just killing time.
1: That confirms third version of the event as well. Thanks.

0: November 1, this is Victor 4. Do you have time for a name check? Over.
1: Victor 4, November 1, I sure do. Dial away.

0: PTMO.com, over.
1: Yeah, PTMO.com, go ahead.
0: Left Murdoch to towards city. ICC male around 60s. Just lit a cigarette and went inside. I tried to tell him, but he didn't respond. So I don't know if he's still smoking inside. That was door 4. Over.
1: Roger, just want to confirm. So the male was smoking inside the train, or he had a cigarette on the platform?
0: He lit a cigarette, and by the time I tried to get close to him to tell him, he got into that train. And I think it was door 5, I believe, and he did not respond when I told him that no smoking. He lit it outside and went inside the train. Over.
1: Roger, and go again with the description.
0: It's a male, blue jacket, blue pea cap, around 65 to 70 age. Glasses, not the sunnies, but the power glasses, over.
1: Roger, we've bookmarked that. We'll see where he gets off.

0: Star One, this is Reply Noah, requesting assistance, over.
1: Sorry, I missed that last bit. What are you requesting?
0: Star One, we are coming up at service. We are Bull Creek. I see one here if he's approaching ticket. Over.
1: Roger, you're on the approach to Bull Creek on the up with a ticketing issue, refusing to provide details. What door are you in?
0: Oscar, over. Door 2, over.
1: Roger, door 2, I'm going to assume Delta 7 is going to be behind you, so your next assistance may be at Elizabeth Quay. If the person alights the train somewhere beforehand, please advise.
2: We are at the Canning Bridge at the moment, so we can meet the train if it is still on the train.
1: Standing. Door 2, I believe.
2: Yeah, copy.

0: 1, Oscar 1, EQ stop.
1: EQ, Oscar 1, go ahead.
0: I'm wondering if John 7 are riding the train through to us, or they're still at Canning Bridge.
1: Yeah, no, negative, they dealt with it on the platform.
0: Roger.

0: Freight Rate Delta 7.
1: Go again for base.
0: Can we pull up the cameras at Canning Bridge in the busway? Male wearing a grey jumper and I think black pants. Just choking himself.
1: Yeah, sorry, Delta 7. It's the male in the grey jumper, Caucasian guy, standing next to the railing.
0: Yes, that's the one. He's just walking away near the lift at the moment.
1: Roger.
2: Yeah.
1: Have a drop on him.

0: Okay, Claremont, this is Pins.
1: Claremont, saving Pins.
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2: Next service on the up is going to terminate. Claremont out.

0: PTA Murdoch. This is PTA Bull Creek. Over.
1: PTA Murdoch receiving.
0: PTA Murdoch. This is PTA Bull Creek. Over. PTA Murdoch, do you copy? Over.
1: PTA Murdoch receiving.
0: PTA Murdoch, this is PTA Bull Creek. If you go to your platform, there will be a girl, young girl, wearing blue tracksuit. She's waiting, waiting for her mom. Mom is already in Bull Creek, but she's coming back. So ask the girl to wait there. The mom is just coming back on the next train to Murdoch. A 9-year-old girl wearing blue tracksuit. Over. Did you, Murdoch, did you copy your message?
1: Yeah, I received your message.
0: PTA Murdoch, just wait for a phone call. Over.

Redcliffe, CSA Redcliffe, this is PTA Maylands, over. Redcliffe, proceed. Yeah, CSA Redcliffe, this is PTA Maylands. You've got mobility impaired passenger Sajad, door 4, service departing Maylands as we speak, over.

Surf on the ground. Ground, go. Base on the ground, can we have cameras on the concourse level? Talking to this male.

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0: HA Mandra, over. 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
1: Right, we've got a lady, can I have cameras on bus stand one? 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Over.
0: Mandra, stand by. Amanda, do you have a description of what this female looks like and what bus stand number?
1: Bus stand one, and she's wearing a green dress.

0: Pentagon, over.
1: Steve Pentagon, go ahead.
0: Pentagon, tracking cameras on Tunnel 4, I believe. Someone should press the emergency door handle, over.
1: Roger, stand by.

0: 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Doesn't look like anyone's touched the doors.
1: Please, CTA platform 5 over.
0: Yeah, standby platform 5. CTA Underground, did you copy our last message?
2: Ground, alright, thank you. Out.
0: Yeah, roger. And platform 5, send your message.

0: Staff on the Armadale line. Staff on the Armadale line. This is Victor 4. Did you give permission for a Emma Gordon to travel today? Over.
1: Victor 4, this is Delta 2. Negative, with no interaction with an Emma. Over.
2: Was the key from PC, Evander, over.

0: 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This is Twins, over. 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Just for your information, over.
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0: Fremantle, go ahead.
1: Cameras in the foyer, Fremantle, there is two males having an argument with each other.
0: Roger, stand by.

0: Delta Force, go on.
1: Oscar 1, Delta 4, go ahead.
0: What's your location?
1: Yeah, roger, we're near Pasadena, over.
0: Roger, out to you. Victor 4, Victor 4. Oscar 1.
2: Oscar 1, this is Victor 4. We are currently at Milan Station. Over.
0: Roger. I'm not sure if you maybe stay there. We've got a passenger on the line saying they're getting assaulted on a train coming to Bayswater. He's trying to get more info, so we'll keep you updated.
2: Copy that, Oscar 1. Victor 4 out.
3: Basically, as a Fremantle, you can disregard cameras. Both parties have left the room.
4: Roger, Fremantle clearing.

0: one, Delta 4 will start heading towards mainland, over.
1: Yeah, Delta 4, if you head to Bayswater, they may have gone for Bayswater.
0: Roger, Bayswater, the victim or the offender, over.
1: We believe the offender's a couple of younger kids, but we'll give you some more info shortly.
0: Roger.

0: Victor 4, Oscar 2.
1: This is Victor 4 receiving. Go ahead, Oscar 2.
0: Yeah, Roger. We've ascertained a bit further info. These two young ladies have detrained at Bayswater and left the area, but the female on board seems a bit distressed about the incident, even though I think she was hit with a cardigan sleeve, from what I can ascertain. If you can maybe just check on her welfare. She was in door 2. Maybe just board the service, see if anyone approaches you.
1: Copy that. We will board the next service and Delta. Victor 4 out.
0: Station, they're messing around on the lifts. There's no real assault, that from what we can ascertain. They just seem to be young girls being annoying.
2: Yeah, Roger, just confirm it was assault via a jumper. Over.
0: Allegedly, yes. There was something about how they were running up and down the train and laughing at the alleged victim.
2: Yeah, got a full receipt that will pop into our base or whatever.
0: Fremantle, can I get cameras up on one? Over. Fremantle,
3: standby.
0: Fremantle, standby. Yeah, Victor 4, the victim approaches you and you get up further. By all means, liaise with Delta 4. But at this stage, I don't think there's any actionable intel.
1: Yeah, copy that, Oscar 2, over.
3: Fremantle, cameras are up. We're following you guys.
1: Yeah, this is from Fremantle. Fremantle, cameras up at door 2 of the outbound service. Reports from PTA that there's a fight on board.
3: Yeah, Roger, cameras are up.
4: Delta 1 is offline till further notice. Delta 1 out.
1: Yeah, code 9, Fremantle.
0: Yeah, any other transit officers able to attend Fremantle? Any victors?
4: Delta 1, we'll turn back around. Headed to Fremantle now. Tom Dagwish.
1: Delta 10 is the
0: Shogun station. Yeah, Roger, if you can make your way there, we've got a single man transit arrest and a second male that unknown is what's going on the service.
1: Roger.

0: 1 from Fremantle, 2 in custody.
1: Yeah, roger.

0: Delta 1, we are on our way, heavy traffic, EDA is about half an hour.
1: Yeah, roger, half an hour for backup.
2: Delta 10, Oscar 1.
0: Go ahead.
2: Yeah, you'll be quicker. Can you attend Fremantle? Do you have a pod vehicle or in line vehicle?
0: Yeah, we do have pod vehicle. We're on our way.
2: Roger, thank you.

0: PSA Fremantle, PSA Fremantle, PTA Claremont, over.
1: Claremont, Fremantle, receiving, go ahead, over.
0: Package with the driver for you, leaving Claremont now, over.
1: With the driver, Maxi, received, over.

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1: Okay.

0: I believe showgrounds, but the CSA is in the radio. You need to change your radio. We can't understand what you're saying. I believe someone's fainted. That's what I got.
1: Cameras, showgrounds, platform number 2 and 3, next to the staircase. Medical, over.
0: Roger, that one's better. Cameras are off.

0: ASAP, this is Prince, over.
1: Go ahead.
0: Just so you know that your next from Midland service is coming in on platform 9 out of the depot. Over.
2: 1, Delta 1, 3-0. How far away are you guys?
3: Fremantle, Delta 1, we're at Claremont, minimum 20 minutes.
4: Frio, this is Delta 10, we're about 10 minutes out.

0: Sí, es algo
1: Central.
0: Petrol 9, the boat has been changed to Highway Com.
1: Roger that.

0: Wi-Fi. June's up.
1: June's up. Go ahead.
0: Can you put cameras near the office? Probably get chances here.
1: June's up. Cameras are up.
2: Yeah. Any deltas near Joondalup, CSA's got his hands full. He's looks like he's taken a female into the office for protection.
3: Oscar White, Delta 13, just south of Butler, we'll start heading towards Joondalup.
2: Yeah, roger received. Unsure what's going on, but it looks like a group's trying to get to a female.
3: Roger, we'll be there in about 10 to 15 minutes.

0: Chief Commander Junlum.
1: Junlum, go ahead.
0: Yeah, and coach, you haven't passed Delta. Can you get him here, please? There's been an assault.
1: Yeah, Roger, they're on their way. I'm just going through footage now, trying to ascertain what exactly is going on.
0: Yeah, Roger that.

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1: Platform 67, and...
0: Roger, Rob, I think the boards on platform 7 have jumped. I think the next service coming in is terminating, not Claremont, over.
1: Roger, stand by.
0: Yeah, sorted. Thanks, Ben.

0: Coburn, Stratford Coburn, this is Perth, over. This is Coburn, receiving, over. Yes, Coburn, Perth. Can you check your next service coming in from Coburn, Thornley line for a black Oppo phone around the middle of the train? That's that first black Oppo mobile phone, roughly the middle of the service, heading into Coburn. Cheers.
1: Delta 10 base.
2: This is Delta 10, go ahead.
1: Yeah, just to let you know, the TOs are down the end fare gate next to the U-rails, bike U-rails.
2: Roger, copy that.

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1: CSA Amadel, private receiving.
0: Seaside Bonsit, can you please go through the service that should be at your station currently and just search for a wallet over? Not much other brief description except that it's got a few bank cards in it and maybe some ID. First believe he left it when he got off the service towards when he got off at Armadale.
1: Seaside Armadale, we got handed in a black wallet with some cards in it. Can you confirm the name?
0: The male's name is Darius.
1: Affirmative, you've got that wallet in our possession.
0: Message received, we'll send the owner to Bonsit now, over.
1: Message received.

0: 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CSA at Junlop, Junlop, Oscar 2.
1: 6-7, over.
2: Oscar 2, CSA Junlop receiving.
0: Yeah, Roger, if you're free, can you give me a call, please?
2: Roger, stand by.
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1: 6-7, have the boards jumped again, over.
3: When that service comes closer, it should change for your change out of it.
1: Thanks. 6-7 out.

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1: Delta 1, Fremantle, we're pretty much all done here. We're just releasing the offender shortly.
0: Delta 1 receive, we'll just stand down from that call center and then Delta 1 out.

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1: Right. 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
0: Yeah, Kevin McBride, he's at the bottom of the stairs. He just needs some assistance getting up to the platform to go up.
1: Okay,

0: Tuesday, Perth, Horseshoe 1, over.
1: Horseshoe 1, Tuesday, Perth.
0: Tuesday, Perth, yeah, I just had a customer comment. There's no toilet paper in the ladies' toilet stuff here in Horseshoe 1, over.
1: Yeah, Horseshoe 1 has been arranged, screen has been notified, over.

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1: Platform 5, send.
0: Yes, can you please get the eyes on IC3 ma'am? He's wearing all black, heading to the Coban Thornley line. Have no ticket shown, over.
1: Yeah, Roger, stand by.

0: first up, recalling that male all in black heading for the COVID line, was he running or was he walking?
1: Inside
0: the train now on platform 5, door number 3. Over.
1: Roger.
0: Platform 4,
1: we're making our way down there now, over.
0: Yeah, Roger. I think the driver's still moseying on up to the... No rush.
1: Yeah, receive that.
2: Delta 13 at Junlop, you can clear cameras, and I think he's...
3: Roger, clearing in general.

0: PTA Glendalo. PTA Glendalo. PTA 140, over. Glendalo receiving, go ahead. Please check the next train pulling into your station. Second last door. The customer has lost an iPhone. Over. Roger, we'll check and get back to you, Glendalo.
1: Mobile phone found. Over.
2: Yeah, no mobile phone found. Thank you. 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
0: With the driver leaving in 1 minute, heading to you from Claremont, over.
1: Roger, package with the driver leaving Claremont, Showgrounds out.

0: A customer in Detroit has found the Ford. They will be handing the Ford to one of you guys. Over.
1: Oh, 140, can you go again with your message?
0: There is a passenger in Detroit that has found the mobile Ford. That passenger will give the mobile phone to you shortly. Over.
1: Roger. Message received. Vandalur up.
0: Please advise when the customer gives you the phone. Over.
1: Roger, will do.

0: runway 5, Joondalup.
1: Go ahead, Joondalup.
0: There's the boy going in the lift now. He's got like a sports top one. He was in fold in the brackets earlier.
1: Yeah, roger.
0: Yeah, roger. It looks like the rest of them are back as well.

0: Bay, PTM Mayland. Can I have cameras up in the underpass, please? We've got a couple fighting during punches, over.
1: Yeah, roger, stand by Mayland.
0: Bay, PTM Mayland, the males making his way up to the Whatley side now, over.

0: One, Oscar One, CTA Mayland, over.
1: Yeah, Mayland's, go ahead.
0: Oscar One, CTA Mayland. We might need a Delta down here, just, I think that punch connected pretty well, over.
1: Yeah, Roger, I'm just playing catch up here, the female's still on site. If the male comes back, by all means, take her upstairs near the office area out of his way. Any transits over to assist at Maylands?
0: Yeah,

0: Echo 1, Oscar 1, Delta 4.
1: Delta 4.
0: Roger, where do you need to go for, did you want us to head that way, or has a male departed over?
1: Stand by. Yeah, Roger, that male's still there. The female did look like she copped a hit. She returned one, but he's still seated on the steps to the station.
0: Roger, can you just go with the description of male?
1: IC3, skinny, no shirt on, black bum bag, black baseball cap, shorts.
0: Yeah, Roger, we'll turn around and head that way over.

0: Please stay underground, over.
1: Underground and go.
0: Please stay underground. Coburn service on 2 is a 3-car. The 4s are showing 6. Over.
1: Roger that, taxi.

0: GTA 140, this is Glenlu. Did you call Glenlu? Follow up.
1: 140, yeah. Is there any luck with the iPhone? Over.
0: PTA 140, we haven't found anything yet. Over.
1: PTA 140 on standby, over.

0: Alexandra, this is PSA Underground, over. PSA Underground, Kevin on his way back to you, door 6, train departing now, over.
1: Let's proceed, thank you.

0: at my lens. We have an alert cameras at my lens, over. Roger, clearing my lens.
1: Oscar 1, Oscar 1, Delta 4.
2: Delta 4, go ahead.
1: Yeah, my lens is clear, cameras will disregard that, I guess.
2: Yeah, Roger. Sorry, Maylands, I've been tied up on a couple of things. Where's the female gone? Where's the male gone? Yeah, disregard. I've just been up there by CMR. They've both left together.
1: Happy ever after. Thought for out.

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0: Is on platform 2, IC3 male, grey jacket, black pair, white socks, standing against the door, the wall with the mural on it. He's just been pretty aggressive to people.
1: Yeah, roger, we'll have cameras off.

0: Thanks, Tony.
1: Go ahead.
0: Yeah, I was just standing there doing some rides with that one, but I'll do is to keep an eye on if they can get that camera.
1: Yeah, roger.

0: go ahead.
1: Yeah, if one of the transits is free, can they give me a call, please?

0: go ahead.
1: Yeah, if one of the transits is free, can they give me a call, please?
0: Roger that. I'm only out here.

0: Delta 3, do you want us to meet next up service to intercept the mail? Oscar 1, Oscar 1, Delta 3.
1: Delta 3, Oscar 1, standby.

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1: Change out staff, proceeding.
0: Change out staff, next service coming in on 7, 3 car empty, which is going, making your Fremantle service, over.
1: Thank you, change out staff out.

0: 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Murdoch, receiving over. Murdoch, can you have a look on your platform for a green Woolworth bag? Platform, something specific or over? Murdoch, just a green Woolworth bag on the platform.
1: I will let you know.

0: 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Over.
1: Copy that, Murdoch. Driven out.

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0: Can I please have cameras on platform one at Mandra End? I have a gentleman, white vest, black pants. He had a needle hanging over his ear. He's just contained heroin, he's admitted that. He's put it in his pocket. He was a bit adamant of putting it away. I wonder if he'd be able to have cameras and to keep an eye on him. Over.
1: Yeah, Roger.

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1: Yeah, EQ, you're loud and clear.
0: Thank you, Phase, we see that loud and clear. CSA EQ out.

0: base, PTA, Boston, over.
1: Yeah, go ahead.
0: That gentleman with white singlet, the IC1, he went to door 10, over.

0: Powerful Stuff on the 4-link Coburn link. Just had a call from a member of the public to say that they've left their car on rail carriage 4054. If found, please call both.
1: Mandra, Mandra, Myrtle.

0: Mandra, Mandra, Murdoch.
1: Mandra, receiving, over.
0: A server's coming into you, not the one coming now, but the next one. Are you able to look for a green bag about door 4? There should be a mobile phone and stuff in there, and just let us know if you can see it.
1: After that, the next train, not the one coming in now, a green bag with a mobile phone. Message received. Mandra out.

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0: 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Can you investigate, please?
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0: South Coburn, South Base.
1: Coburn receiving.
0: Yeah, your next train in on the Thornley Coburn Link service, car 4054. We just had a report from a member of the public at Beckenham that they've left their phone on there. Is there any chance you could have a look?
1: Copy that. We will have a look and get back to you.
0: Yeah, you're looking for a black Samsung.
1: Copy that. Black Samsung.

0: Base, can we have cameras on IC 2 male standing next to the escalator, just in front of the toilets at platform 5, wearing a backpack and gray shirt. He didn't show any ticket, over.
1: Roger, stand by.

0: Hey, Spotler, if you can just monitor for a shot time.
1: Yeah, last call sign, where was that?

0: CSAEQ, CSAEQ, this is 193, over.
1: CSAEQ receiving, go ahead, revenue stop.
0: Come to the fare gates. One of the fare gates is not working, over.
1: Roger, on my way. CSAEQ out.
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3: 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We've got Whiskey Tango's 9-3-5-5. 4, Fleet 507 and 14 point.
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0: Coburn staff, Coburn staff, base.
1: Coburn receiving.
0: Yeah, that train's coming in now on platform 3.
1: Copy that.
0: Very last carriage.
2: And we have cameras at platform 5, fake gates, RC3 mail, ticketing issue, Rev 122, over.
0: Yeah, Roger, stand by.

0: Space Base Golden. Go ahead. Yeah, go ahead, Coben.
1: Coben, we got that black Samsung here at Coben Station.
0: Yeah, Roger, if you could trace that, we'll notify the owner.
1: Copy that, we will trace the phone.

0: base, can we have cameras on EC2 Vegas, ticketing issue 4?
1: Stand by EC2. Cameras are up.

0: Romance, Banff, Delta 15, logging on. Go ahead, Delta 15. Delta 15, going code 1 on the Mantra line. We have Whiskey Tango's 9370 and 9017. 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Over. Roger, Delta 15. Have a good trip. You too.
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0: Roger, Delta 8, have a good shift.
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0: Stand by.

0: 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Do we have a TP number of that bus for the assault?
1: Fremantle, Oscar 1, TP 3063. 3063 to the 915.
0: 3063, roger.

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0: Roger. The other call sign I was trying to transmit, go ahead.
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0: Roger, Delta 11, have a good shift.
6: Space underground stop.
0: Hey, go ahead, underground.
6: Just checking that you received the last from CSA Underground about the emergency exit.
0: Yeah, upon review, it looks like some kids have just bumped the door and the alarm's been set off.
6: Thank you.

0: 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Cameras up, stand 13, and the 915 bus.
1: Stand by, Freya.

0: Redcliffe, Oscar 2.
1: Redcliffe.
0: So next train to you, up direction, door 4, network control report, a sleeper who is overstaying his welcome. He wanted to get off at Redcliffe originally, but he went through to High Wycombe and now he's on his way back to you, if you could maybe check in.
1: Door 4, service is coming in 1 minute.
0: Excellent, thank you.
1: Space, Fremantle, Council Captain.
2: Crank Fremantle.

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1: Go ahead, Delta 7.
0: Good afternoon, Bay. Delta 7's code is 05 at Bull Creek Station, with Whiskey Tango's 9051 and 9019, with clean number 424, and contactable at 7's mobile, over.
1: Roger, Delta 7. Have a good shift.
0: Roger, I received. Thanks, Bay. Q27 out.
2: 1, Oscar 1, Redcliffe.
1: Go ahead, Redcliffe.
2: Redcliffe, I checked the whole service from door 1 to door 6, and there is no sleeper. 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
1: Roger that, thanks for your assistance.

traffic to work. Can we get cameras up at bus end number 5? Just two buses collided with each other.

0: 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Put your cameras in between platforms right in the middle on the platform. Stand by underground. Yeah, cameras up underground.
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0: Roger, Delta 10, and have a good shift.
1: Likewise, 10 out.
0: Base, underground, you can clear your camera. 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
0: Roger Delta 13, you also have a good shift.

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0: 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We got Whiskey Tango 9087 and 9088. 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
1: Roger, received Delta 9. Have a good shift.
0: Likewise, Delta 9 out.

0: I've got any staff at Nixon Road, Nixon Road, Oscar 2.
1: Tango 77 at Rambert, can we help?
0: Yes, I think so. Next train to you on the, well, towards Coburn. So it's on the down, I suppose. We've got a security web chat in carriage 4053. There's a guy who's allegedly off his head bumping into people and passing out on the seats at the end of the carriage. He's lying across all seats and he's forced a lady to move away as he's passed out. He's wearing a black shirt and shoes, and he's a IC3.
1: Have a look
0: at you. Roger,
1: thank you. Oscar 1, Red 210. Can you just confirm if that was railcar 5053 over?
0: Look, it's possible. In the web chat, it's indicating 4053, so they're connected.
1: Yeah, Officer 1, we're on that service. We'll just head down to the back of the train and have a look over.
0: Yep, thanks.

0: Oscar 1, Red Blue 10, over.
1: There you go.
0: Yeah, Oscar 1, we found that male, he's just lying across the seat, but we've asked all the passengers and no one's making a complaint, over.
1: Yeah, rightio, maybe the complainant's got off.

0: base, Delta One.
1: Go ahead, Delta One.
0: Afternoon, base. Delta One currently 05 at Fremantle Station. We've got Whiskey Tango 9117 and 9125. Fleet 394, once mobile. Actually, no, we don't have once mobile. You got left from the city. We will be going there soon.
1: Roger, Delta One. Have a good trip.

0: Safe Space. 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
1: Roger, Gosnell, stand by.

0: 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Go ahead, Delta 2.
1: Delta 201, I'm at our line. Radio's 9485, 6, Fleet 389, and 2's phone.
0: Roger, Delta 2, have a good ship.

0: Wycombe, High Wycombe base.
1: As I said, I can send over.
0: Yeah, have you got a power outage then?
1: Yeah, that's correct. We've lost power. Fair gates and all boards are down, over.
0: Yeah, copy.
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0: Base, I've just had a complaint from a member of public about an abusive IC tree on in the rear carriage of this service on platform 8 right now. It's been quite abusive to other people.
2: Coburn, Stuffhead, Coburn, this is Penns, over. The next service coming out of the siding platform 1 has got some lost property with the driver, over.
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0: No, sorry, going, guys.
1: Yeah, they're requesting you hold the service.

0: any cameras on mobile in Minnesota.
1: Yeah, last call sign, you're on radio, we'll go again.
0: South Carolina, the top of the Minnesota, over.
1: Yeah, last call sign, was that for Coburn?

0: Delta 6.
1: Go ahead, Delta 6.
0: Delta 6, log an ongoing code 05 at Sterling Station, Whiskey Tango is 9239, 9241, Fleet 494, contact on Delta 6 mobile.
1: Roger, Delta 6, have a good shift.
0: You too.
2: CSA Perth, CSA Perth, Claremont.
3: CSA Perth, Claremont. Next train leaving into you now, leaving Claremont. Lead car 311. Can you please meet Elizabeth at door 5? She may need some assistance disembarking. Over.
4: Elizabeth at door 5. Thank you, Claremont.

0: guys, but I have Cuba cameras on the platform 1-2. There's some yelling. We got up devil.
1: Stand by, Armino.
2: Stop in Maylands, any stop in Maylands, this is Turf Stop.
3: Turf Stop, Maylands, go ahead.
2: Maylands, this is Turf Stop. A service just left Perth, platform 8, back there. I see 3 female with a beanie. We have a complaint in details of she's sniffing and abusing members of the public. Just wondering if you can poke your head in.
3: Roger that.
4: Base, this is Coburn, you can clear cameras here.
2: Last door.
0: You can disregard it, Armada. I'm not sure what was happening, but both parties are separated.
1: Clearing Armada.
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0: Claremont, this is Showground. We've just got a passenger who thinks they left their smart rider at door one of the last service. Are you able to have a look?
1: Just put in, we'll have a look.
2: Coburn Busway. Can we get cameras up approaching bus stand 9? I see 6 male with a blue bag. We're going to do a stop search at 10.
0: Stand by, Coburn.

0: Coburn. Can you confirm you got a camera off of this male for a good search spot here?
1: Yeah, Coburn, cameras are up and that's a good spot.
2: Showground, Claremont. We found a smart rider.

0: Coburn. Be advised, reports of this male brandishing scissors. Just sort of stop the same search over.
1: Formerly Oscar 2. Got the next one to you on the up. Can you check in the last carriage for a bunch of kids throwing items at other passengers? Somebody just called in and complained. Now, we've got some complainant details if you need them later.
2: Roger, thanks.

0: any staff at Currumbine, Currumbine Squad.
1: Hot Squad Delta 5, currently at Butler.
0: Roger. Thank you. Disregard.

0: space, holy. Can you get a camera at checkpoint one?
1: Cameras are up.
2: Staff on the High Wycombe line, please be advised, due to a power issue out on the High Wycombe line, our buses are now being organised between Bayswater and High Wycombe. No services are going to be travelling through to High Wycombe at this stage. Hands out.

0: Clarkson, Clarkson, Oscar 1.
1: Clarkson receiving, Oscar 1, go ahead.
0: Yeah, down service comes to you. It's left Currumbine. Driver report of a shopping trolley about door 3 or 4. Can you just check to make sure it's not impeding passenger movements?
1: Roger now, Oscar 1. We're on the platform now. We'll see it when it comes in.
0: Thank you.
2: First time, are you going to clear the camera?
3: Correct,
2: Thornley. Go on, Thornley. We spoke to the kids, juveniles, kids. They're going to the next stop, and the revenue guys on board, so hopefully they're going to behave.
3: Okay, Doug. Thanks, guys.

Stand by, Willard.

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Roger, thank you.

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1: Bayswater receiving.
0: At this stage, all High Wycombe services are going to be terminating platform 3, Bayswater, over.
1: Roger, receive.
0: Of when the buses are on their way, how they are being organised at this stage, over.
1: Roger, Bayswater receive, thank you.

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1: Airport, Roger that.

0: Airport 1, Airport 1, Airport 2. Could you please come down to the Concorde?
1: Airport 1, Airport 2. I'm on my way.

0: staff, underground staff. I see three. Ticket complaint, no ticket.
1: Yeah, I received. What's the description?
0: Blue wing shooter with a black vest, puffer vest.

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1: Stand by, Claysbrook.

0: Bayswater, Oscar 2.
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0: Hey guys, can somebody give me a ring there, please?
1: Roger, stand by.

staff on the High Wycombe line, please be advised that two buses so far have been organised and are heading towards Bayswater to make the journey from Bayswater through to High Wycombe. That process may take approximately 20 minutes before that bus service arrives at Bayswater. No word yet for buses travelling from High Wycombe towards Bayswater. This is Penhill.

0: 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Yeah, you're completely unreadable. 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
1: Warmbra.
0: Oscar 2.
1: Oscar 2, Warmbra.
0: Security web chat. Next one to you on the down. Somebody's on board drinking and yelling on the train. No further details are available at this stage.
2: Roger, next down, sir. There's 1 minute. Someone drinking, yelling on board. No further details.
0: Roger.
3: Warmbra, this is Rockingham. Member of public said it's on the rear set. I have just approached us. Over.
2: RSCU, Rockingham, rear set.
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0: Stand by, Warmbra.
4: Oscar 1, Claysbrook, staff code 12, disorderly.
0: Roger, Claysbrook, code 12, disorderly.

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1: Yeah, roger, Warmbra. Looks like between 4 and 5, male, matching that description.
2: Number 1, this is Placebook staff. Are you available for a name check, Bobot?
3: November 1, give November 2 a call, 65882, 65882.

0: enough camera of underground Murray Street Fair Gates. 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
1: Oh, as Wilson's are asking for some assistance for a disturbance on board a bus at stand 2, arriving in a couple of minutes' time. TP number is 4022, route 356.
0: Shifty, we've got it sorted.

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1: Rockingham, fire away towards you, ATA, about 3 minutes.
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3: 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Claremont, Ascalon.
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0: Life, Balajaro. Can we have camera at that bus 10-2-0?
1: Stand by. And cameras will be up.

0: Space, this is PTA on platform 7. Can I have cameras on platform 7? I've got a young kid here, no parents. She's trying to get home to a home address. Over.
1: Yeah, stand by on platform 7.
2: Space, Balajara, you can do the camera, sir.
1: Clearing Balajara. And platform 7, you've got cameras.

0: Iowa Kimber System Ends, over.
1: Pam is leaving, over.
0: It looks like power seems to be coming back. That one that is on platform one has been given the light, and passengers may jump on there, head back towards Perth, over.
1: New Zealand, at the moment.

0: Prince Operator, CSA Airport Central.
1: Airport Central, this is Pensco.
0: I got about 40 people at the bus replacement. Do I send them back to the platform?
1: There is a service that is approaching Platform 1 as we speak, that has just left High Wycombe, and it appears that everything is good. You can send it back down to the platform, over.
0: Roger, copy.

0: flag base plates will start. Can we get cameras up? Platform 4, around door 6. We've just been hailed by the driver for an unknown issue.
1: Roger, cameras are up.

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1: No, I've eyes closed, sir.
2: Yeah, go ahead, please.
1: That train's now departed the platform. Can you tell us if those three bikes that went up the ramp got off around door six?
2: Stand by.
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0: It's just up there, thanks, Rob.

0: Claysbrook staff, all the bikes were door, last door.
1: Thank you. You can clear damage now.
0: Roger, clear.

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0: Nick, would you give me a call with the details?
1: Be dialing now.
2: Armadale, Oscar 2.
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2: Just had a case pop up in relation to your station. Female person's called VKI and indicated she's going to jump in front of a train and then disconnected. If you could just be aware of that, we're contacting network control now just to make them aware.
3: Roger, understood. I assume you got no other. We shall keep an eye out for a person possibly in distress.
2: Roger, caller gave her first name as Amy.

0: drive-by strike mixed up.
1: Go ahead.
0: Just been advised by a member of public that there appears to be a domestic up on the bridge in between the walkway for platforms 2 and 3 and 4.

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0: Yeah, PAR is on platform one. Tie-dye type shirt, blue backpack, blue trekkie pants, sitting on the edge of the platform.
1: Roger, platform three, is that correct? City will bypass in, please.
0: Platform one, we believe, Amaral, platform one.
1: Yeah, understood.

0: 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Bring it over. Never Horseshoe 2. Cameras are up.
1: Yeah, that's the Domino.

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1: Clay's Brook staff, you can see up on the walkway for now. 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
0: Clearing, Clay's Brook.

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0: Jay, can you please check door 7 of the next town for people playing loud music? We had a word to them at Bayswater just in case they turn it back on.
1: Roger, door 7, poke heads in.
0: Just thanks.

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1: Oscar 2,
0: Oscar, 70-10 platform 3, driver's located a syringe on his train, if you could take Sharp's container down there for him.
1: Syringe platform 3, roger.

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1: Yanship receiving.
0: Can you call me 628-7737?
1: Can you repeat your message?
0: Yanship, this is Penn. Are you able to call me, please, 628-7737?
1: Roger, what are you saying?

0: staff, underground staff. Can I have assistance at the fair gate, please?
1: Receive, we're here.

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1: This is Pins receiving go.
0: Yeah, Pins, my next movement on to 9 coming in obviously is an empty. Is this going to be for me or High Wycombe?
1: Stand by.

0: CSM Perth 809, the next service coming in on platform 8. That service is a High Wycombe service.
1: Yeah, Roger, pause, reflect a High Wycombe departing in 20 minutes. We'll obviously load this up for High Wycombe.
0: Yeah, Roger that. I guess all other services will be going to 9 over.

Stop 203, 07. 7, first stop. What's your location?

0: he's going to stop 07. We're just heading back to the underground.
1: Yeah, pins 8-9, if you can't get them any closer, could you kill the boards at 8-9? It's causing too much confusion.
2: The boards are reading correctly on 8-9 at the moment, over.
1: Just to clarify, this high Wickham's leaving in 18 minutes.
2: That's correct, it's been brought over there. And I believe that service is going to be moving from platform 9 in the meantime, over.
1: Yeah, copy that. We'll get them across when it gets closer.
3: Hi, Wickham Star, Wickham Star, Brown 1-8, all of them.

0: Tigercom Star 5.
1: Perth, CSA Perth, this is 10-7. CSA Perth. Yeah, that one on platform 8, I've just been informed, is now going to be leaving very shortly. I'll change thoughts.
2: I thought I had more
1: vocal
2: that was going to happen.
3: Can we have camera set EQ Fairgates, group of IC3 QNS going to Perth platform 1928 EQ, over.
2: Stand by EQ.

Attention, Fremantle, Midland, this is Delta 1 at Daggett. Our tag-on machine is currently not working, so there may be people traveling not being tagged on.

0: 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Has the down service gone past you yet?
1: Purple now.
0: Right, there was a security web chat about a kid vaping on the train. We've got no more info.

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0: Alpha 1, this is O3. We checked our whole service, spoke to all the members of the public. Nobody came forward about anything. We didn't see or smell any vaping.
1: O3, Roger, thank you.

Session coordinator Perth. Session coordinator Perth. Perth assist. Session coordinator Perth. Can you come down to the underpass in front of platform number 5?

0: Golf at Yanchep. This is Pins. Have a...
1: Hey, Yanchep receiving. Go ahead.
0: Yeah, after you guys sort that one on platform one, the next service coming into three is a change out of it. Next service coming into platform three is a scheduled change out. They've just changed platform three for the change out of it.
1: Roger that.

0: Hey, Fred, this is. Can we have cameras on platform 5 towards the fare gate?
1: Stand by on 5. You got cameras on 5.

0: first stop, this is EC2 Fairgate. Over. Staff, we're coming. There's a guy over here, he has a bail paper with him.
1: Clearing on 5, and we'll have EC2 up.

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1: Thank you.

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Claremont, show grounds, go ahead. The driver of that train that just came into us, the highway service, said saw kids jumping over the access gate by the road. I'm not sure if he's got guys there or if you want to check it out. I'll just put our cameras down, see what I can see.

0: Northrop from Hoshimon escalator, go down to underpass 193 male without ticket, all black, and carry a can of drink. Over.
1: Stand by.
0: Walking to under ground.
1: Hey, Roger, cameras are up.

CS Airport, this is Flight 76, over. CS Airport, receiving. CS Airport, could you please make your way to Platform 5, Fairgate South? I have some lost property of East, South East, over.

0: 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Delta 7 out.
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1: Yeah, Pins Claremont. Just checking that the bike disregard.
0: Oh, roger that, disregard. Claremont, this is Pins. The one that's coming out of the siding now, heading towards Claremont, is your next Highway Kim service, over.

0: route now.
1: Yeah, Chip Lyons, Otis 801.

0: Staff 189.
1: Go ahead.
0: Yeah, Tim, the train on platform 9 is in Ellenbrook service leaving in 8 minutes, but there's a one on 8, no train on 8, but the boards are saying Ellenbrook in 6 on 8. Is 9 going to go first?
1: Last 10, please.

889, the next service on platform 8 is supposed to leave ahead of the 109. It is back at Dalgleish, running 20 minutes late, over.

0: start on 809, this is TENS. Yeah, that delayed service, which is now just left to be echoed, en route to platform 8. It's more than likely platform 9 will leave ahead of. As soon as I find out, I'll let you know, but keep an eye on the board, over.
1: Received, TENS, thanks for the update.

0: Star, this is 576 from platform 54.
1: Sun, go ahead.
0: First, the parents of the child are here and looking for you. Can you please make your way to platform 54 gates, over?
1: Third stop in underground, third stop in underground. Did you guys copy the loss?
2: 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Underground, step up the cycle.
3: Roger.

0: staff in the city at 809. This is Pence. Yeah, just been informed. Platform 9 will leave ahead of 8. Over.
1: Thank you.

0: Base 03. Can we please have a quick review of the escalator on platform 1? Can you tell us which one of them turned off the escalator?
1: Oak Street, standby.

0: Street Space. Street receiving, Sam.
1: Yeah, up here, there was a smaller one.
0: No, thank you.

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Alan Brooks, over.

0: Underground stop.
1: Go ahead, Underground.
0: Base, we just had a report from a member of public that in the underpass they've seen a Caucasian male in possession of a machete tucked underneath his jacket. He's wearing all black. He's bald.
1: Yeah, roger. Do we know which direction this person's heading, towards Perth Station or coming towards the Underground?
0: Base, Underground. They are heading towards Perth, I believe.
1: Yeah, roger. We'll do some review. Stand by.

0: ground Perth assist. Grant, can you confirm if that POI was on his own or to the group?
1: Perth assist, underground. I believe he's on his own.
0: Roger. Underground Perth assist, did you get a description of the man, the type of clothing he's wearing?
1: Assist, underground, all we got was wearing all black, a black jacket, and the machete is tucked inside of his jacket. Also, I see one male bald.

0: Bath at Coburn. Coburn, this is Pins. Over.
1: This is Coburn receiving.
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1: Yeah, roger that.

0: can view it on Perth 207 if you like.
1: Underground staff.
2: Yeah, go ahead, underground.
1: Would you be able to just check that service and see whereabouts he gets off at, please?
2: Yeah, roger. He boarded door 4. Step on.

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1: Underground, Subi Echo.
0: Echo Staff, just checking, did you hear out last about the gentleman with the machete?
1: Underground, can you please repeat your last with the guy with the machete?

0: to the Echo. Base. To the Echo. Yeah, reference underground's last. That service is just leaving West Leadable. We've done a review. We suspect it's a two-piece pool cue in a leather case. But the individual boarded door 4 of the lead set. Looking at set 201, just left West Leadable.
1: To the Echo, roger that.

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1: Yeah, Roger, CB Echo. Camera's up.

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1: Oscar 2, CB Echo.
0: Can I assume there were no concerns with that fella?
1: Oscar 2, CB Echo, that is correct. He had a pull cue.
0: Yeah, roger. Thanks, guys. Appreciate it.

0: deadly star, deadly star, this is Air 18, over.
1: 345 Douglas is currently on me.
0: Deadly star, can you please confirm that the tag-off and tag-on machine on your station is working or not? Because the POIs are claiming that it's not working in the morning, over.
1: Correct, the tag-on machine at Douglas is not working.

0: Clarkson.
1: Go ahead, Clarkson.
0: That camera's out the front.
1: Roger, Clarkson, stand by. What would we be looking at?

0: Clarkson. They've left property. And Tango 51, disregard my loss.
1: Roger, Clarkson, all clear cameras.

0: Delta One, Oscar Two.
1: Delta One,
0: Fremantle. Oh, yeah, don't worry, thanks. Fremantle, Oscar Two.
1: Two, Fremantle.
0: Yeah, if somebody give us a ring. Thanks.

0: Calibrook, Calibrook, this is Pins, over.
1: Calibrook, this is
0: me. The service that is coming in, platform 1 at Allenbrook, that will leave ahead of platform 2, over.

0: Alan Brooke. Alan Brooke, Callum Brooke, this is Pins, over.
1: Route receiving, go ahead.
0: That service, I'm coming in on one. We'll leave ahead of two. However, it will be running express Allenbrook to Bayswater.
1: Thanks for that.

0: Palm 89, this is 10 7.
1: Perth 89 receiving.
0: Yeah, you've got your High Wycombe leaving on platform 8, and then you've got a Midland coming in behind it, over.
1: That High Wycombe, then a Midland. Thank you, Ben.
0: Roger, and that Midland will leave ahead of platform 9.
1: See you at that, brother.

0: Fremantle, Fremantle, Oscar 2,
1: Fremantle, stand by for a phone call. I've just spoken to Waypo.
0: Yeah, Roger, you're probably going to tell me what I was going to tell you, but give us a ring anyway.

0: Mando dot camera out at the bus bay 908.
1: Okay, stand by.
2: Two, I'm going live.
1: Yeah, no worries, mate. We're watching.
2: Final cameras up.

0: base, base, CC in the ground. Can we have camera on the platform in the middle of the platform? Warpole is dealing with one IC-1 female, over.
1: Platform underground, standby. Cameras up, underground.

0: Underground staff, crystal cameras on the fair gate, near Rain Square, please.
1: Yes, stand by underground.
2: Palm 89, this is Pins. You've got an empty coming through six cars from Yanchep and going through to the depot, over.
1: That empty cup. 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
1: Hey, Roger, we're staying to that Delta 3. Camera's presently offline. Have a good shift.

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0: platform 6 and 7, you did Claremont is going into platform 6. Over.
1: Claremont on 6.
2: EQ South, this is the EQ, over.

0: Okay, space, do you hit EQ, over?
1: Go ahead, EQ.
0: Please, can I have Tamper on the IC3 male near the left? He's taking the fire extinguisher. EQ staff, can you make your way to upstairs on concourse?
1: Yeah, roger, camera's up on that gentleman. Transit's at EQ, male's going down the stairs back to the platform.
0: On the downstairs, going towards Madra and platform 2, over.
1: He's coming back up.

0: can I ask Amber on the IC3 male near the lift? He's taking the fire extinguisher. He can stop. Can you make your way to upstairs and concourse?
1: Yeah, roger. Camera's up, that gentleman. Transit's at EQ. Male's going down the stairs back to the platform.
0: He's on the downstairs, going towards Mandra and platform 2. Over.
1: He's coming back up. EQ, CSA, did you see where he took the fire extinguisher on the station, or he came in with it?
0: He's taking the extinguisher over here on the concourse where the fuse are. Over.
2: Midland, Oscar 1.
3: Oscar 1, Midland.
2: Hey guys, somehow the driver's managed to lock himself into the toilets on the platform there. Can you go and rescue him, please?
3: Yeah, the probably will.

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1: Oscar 1, receiving.
0: Can you give me a quick call up here, please, mate?
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0: yes, can the Showgrounds Supervisor for Transits please call me?
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0: 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Show ground staff in the underpass. Yeah, show ground supervisor, can you give me a call, please?
1: Received, standby.

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1: Oscar 1, platform 2 transit receiving, go ahead.
0: Yeah guys, just had a call from network control. Apparently there is members of public in the restricted area on the Perth end of that platform. Can you please attend and investigate?
1: Copy that. On our way.
2: Go ahead.
3: Upcoming down service from Tolly, IC3, refusing details. We are at door number 2. Over.
2: Your comms are terrible. Was that Thornley Coburn line?
3: Yes, that's on 3. Door 2. Over.
4: This is Kerbin Staff. We've received your last will. See you at platform 3, door 2 of us.

0: 1712, this train's terminating, mate.
1: Oscar 1, showground.

0: 1, Oscar 1, showground.
1: Okay, showground.
0: Yeah, roger, nothing sighted. Spoke to the driver on platform 3 who said there was 2 people in the restricted area and it appears that they boarded, entered the platform 1 by the access gate.
1: Yeah, no worries, thanks for that.
0: Roger, correction, platform 2 at showgrounds. That gate was open when transits got there, so it looks like they went up there and opened it.
1: Yeah, roger, thanks.

0: underground staff. Underground staff, this is EQ.
1: EQ, go ahead.
0: We've got a gentleman coming through to you and is on the next service. He's got a chair with him. And he needs directions to get to Fremantle Light. Are you guys able to assist on that one?
1: We can assist. Do you know what door he's in?
0: He's down the back end of the train and he's got a silver outdoor chair with him.
1: He's in, no worries.
2: Right, Melbourne 10, good time. I'm going to flap off the way around door to area over.
3: Hey, stand by, Kevin. One showground, what's the one showground?
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4: Yeah, roger, they're just coming in restricted.
5: Okay, Tom, you got to get the camera on. That's it.
6: Coburn, you have cameras. Thornley, you reach chasing cameras.
5: Thornley,
6: yeah. Give me
5: the camera on bus booth.
6: Okay, just confirm Thornley in the bus lane.
4: Thornley Atkins. Subiaco, Oscar 1.
3: Oscar 1, Subiaco.
4: Yeah, next, should be the next train into you from Fremantle. Apparently there is four males in hoodies and baseball caps acting strangely behind the driver's door. Can you meet that service and make sure everything's all right on there?
3: Oscar 1, Subiaco, acknowledged four men acting strange.

0: Claremont. Claremont, Oscar 1.
1: Claremont receiving.
0: Your next service in from Fremantle. Behind the driver's cab, there is a male who trespassed at Vic Street. He's also playing loud music. Can you guys meet that service?
1: Claremont, any description?
0: Yeah, Claremont, sorry. It's actually two males, both IC3, one with a blue backpack and black cap, the other with a black Adidas backpack and a do-rag on. Apparently they're right behind the driver's cab.
1: Claremont receive, we'll try and meet that service.

0: to Viago. We're just going to ride this train through to monitor this group.
1: Roger, thanks, Derby.
2: Clermont, cameras up, platform one, first in.
3: Yes, cameras up, Clermont.

0: ground entrance, transit.
1: Go ahead.
0: If you just pull up the cameras at the entrance, we have a group of youth just gathering at the entrance. It looks, you know, after good.
1: Yeah, Roger, is that the group over near the flagpoles?
0: Roger, they are now standing there. Half of them went through platform number 1 and 2.
1: Yeah, Roger.
2: Yeah, Claremont, Oscar 1, can confirm those are the two.

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1: Tango's on the Armidale line. Tango's on the Armidale line. This is Coburn. Did any of you allow an IC3 male and an IC3 female to travel and get off at Cannington?
2: Coburn, this is Tango 22. 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They had both been infringed. They jumped off at Cannington and boarded a Coburn service.
1: Tango 22, so an IC3 female, IC3 male, you infringed them and they got off at Cannington, correct?

EQ, EQ, CSN to ground, over. CSN, EQ, receiving, go ahead. Underground. EQ, the next service, Mandra, door number 8. 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Please move the passengers to the other doors, over. 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
1: Delta 7 receiving Oscar 1, go ahead.
0: Next service into you from Perth, railcar 5113 between doors 1 and 2. Apparently there is two African males smoking and drinking on the service as it was leaving Elizabeth Quay.
1: That received, we will meet that service 5113 between doors 1 and 2, two autistic males smoking. Over.
0: Roger, we'll monitor it at Canning Bridge, see if they get off.
1: Received.

0: 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Showground supervisor.
1: Go ahead, receiving.
0: If you feel the need for that service up to Claremont with that group, then go ahead, okay?
1: Received, we're going to ride a train to Claremont.
0: Public staff want to jump on it, and you can then be available to take Delta 10 if need be.

0: by the Toronto Showgrounds, just so you're aware, there's a large group at the Fremantle end of platform 2, transits involved.
1: Yeah, Roger, we've been monitoring.

0: 1 Claremont. That neck bump will terminate here. Any action needs to take?
1: Claremont, I don't believe so. It's just a large group, mate.
0: Copy that, thank you.

0: Base Base, Sierra 9, Delta 7 staff are just going to ride that train to Murdoch. It just looks like some ICX juveniles.
1: Roger. We've got cameras up at Murdoch.
2: I'm Murdoch staff here. We'll be waiting on the platform if it gets sour on the net assistance.

0: Oscar 1, Delta 7.
1: Delta 7, Oscar 1, go ahead.
0: Oscar 1, Delta 7.
1: Yeah, Delta 7, Oscar 1, go ahead.
0: Yeah, roger, Oscar 1. I just want to confirm, it was just the two RC6 males on the train, because there is also some RC6 females here as well.
1: Yeah, mate, the web chat just said two RC6 males appeared to be smoking and or drinking on the service.
0: Received, thank you.

0: Tier 9, Tier 9, and Oscar 1. They've got under control on the train. The train's being released. They're going to ride it down.
1: Roger, Murdoch.
0: But yeah, obviously, cameras can be cleared. Thanks.
2: Econ 2, stand by. Econ 2, you have cameras.

0: Roger, Murdoch.
1: Yeah, obviously cameras can be cleared, thanks. Econ 2, stand by. Econ 2, you have cameras.

0: program, Claremont. If you've got any numbers so you can grab a Fremantle-bound train to Claremont, that'd be great. Thank you.
1: Thanks, mate.

0: Space, Claremont.
1: Hey, Claremont.
0: Do you have eyes on the pedestrian way as well? We believe from what we're going down there.
1: Yeah, Roger, we're tracking him, making a way to the Perth End entrance to the Maze Way.
0: Roger, love your work.

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1: Yes, Delta 8.
0: 1 Delta 8, all the doors are working.
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1: Negative, it hasn't arrived yet, but we...
0: Awesome, you can keep your guys there, mate. That group first, one group back down the footpath towards you guys, the other one sort of into Claremont.
1: Thank you very much.

0: 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Yeah, it appears like some of that group has headed back your way, and from what we can see, it looks like one of them might have a star picket.
1: Are they coming through the main entrance?
0: No, they're on that cycle path from Claremont to Showgrounds.
1: We'll monitor. Hopefully they don't trespass again.
0: That'd be tragic if they did that.
1: Yeah, Showgrounds staff, they advise this group throwing projectiles.
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0: Base, Tango 77, can we get cameras up at Warmborough on the platform, door 11?
1: Yeah, Warmborough door 11, Captain, you're in.

one, Lobster one, Delta one, just at Lobster. Got about three of the boys that were involved there, but no more numbers.

0: Can we have camera on the IC6 mail going up onto the concourse from underground? One of the members of the public told me that he assaulted a man on the train. Over.
1: The IC6 mail, do we have a clothing description?
0: Black beanie, over.
2: Stay on the ground, stop. What's the description of this mail?
1: Underground staff.
0: Foot underpass with a black beanie, wearing all black. Over.
1: Yeah, underground, the one bouncing around.
3: Mail.
1: Underground, Oscar One. This is the IC6 mail with the beanie. He's got one glove on. He's bouncing around. Yes, near the crew room, got in there.
2: Save.

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1: Go ahead.
0: Did you get the witness or victim details at all for this?
1: Unsure of where the victim is. PSA Underground, if you interacted with the victim or the witness, can you get their details, please?
2: I just talked to the victim, but he didn't want to press any charges. He said, I just want to go home. I didn't want to press any charges. Over.
0: CSA Underground, Oscar 1.
2: Oscar 1, CSA Underground, receiving over.
0: Can you make sure you get the rail car that those people got off so the transits can investigate this?
2: Yeah, Roger, Oscar 1.

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1: Receiving, send.
0: Train is here from us. Can you check around the middle for a purple clear case fold phone?
1: We'll have a look.
2: Staff on Fremantle line, if anyone hands in a wallet of a kangaroo, can give a base a call. That's a wallet with a kangaroo on it, Fremantle line.

0: Montauk, Watman Park, this is Ellenbrook.
1: Ellenbrook, Watman Park, go ahead.
0: Park, we have that phone in our possession.
1: Roger that, stand by, we'll speak to the people and see what they want to do.

0: Whiteman Park. They're going to come collect it. I'd be one lady named Chloe.
1: Roger that.
2: Bayswater, Bayswater, Oscar 1.
3: Bayswater receiving.
2: Yeah, guys, there's reports from drivers, two drivers, and a driver is seeing a man now at the Midland end of your station on the driver access footpaths in between the tracks. Can you guys go down and see if you can see him and if you need to get down there to get blocks on and stuff, obviously? Trains are running restricted.
3: All right, we'll go take a look.

0: Bayswater, you'll see that train coming in slowly. He's just on that footpath there. Gosnells, Oscar 1.
1: One Gosnells receiving.
0: Yeah, next down service into you, railcar 321, door L4. Member of public has called and reported it is not shutting properly. Can you guys just investigate that for us?
1: We'll have a look.

0: Wait, hammer's off at the fair gates, please, Donald.
1: Yeah, Roger. Want to give us a location for those fair gates?
0: Apologies. Range for outside fair gates and underground.
1: Roger, stand by.

0: Bayswater, just confirm cameras at the middle and end of Bayswater station.
1: Yeah, cameras up, Bill, watching 213.
2: Base 55 cameras at Fairgrounds, Fairgates, we'll monitor for you.
1: Yeah, roger, that was underground figures.
2: No.
3: Base scanning system. Can I get cameras up platform one, please?
1: Yeah, roger. Platform one, what station are we looking at?
4: Balladura, Balladura base.
3: Balladura receiving.
4: Balladura, we just heard it, you rise in your public toilet.
5: Sorry.
4: Can you please check it?
1: Last call sign for cameras platform one. You want to narrow it down what station you're at? Crystal ball's a bit foggy.
6: McIver, Oscar One.
2: Staff receiving.
6: Yeah, guys, can you meet the next service in from Midland on platform three? Apparently there's someone huffing some solvents behind the driver's cab. Giving her a headache, bashing on the door as well.
2: Roger, platform three.
3: Balladura, that was just a mispress by the person in there.
4: Roger, thank you.
2: Railway base, McIver staff, can we get cameras up on the next incoming service, platform three, door one?
3: Yeah, stand by McIver.
2: South Cleveland, South Cedar, 174.
7: Yeah, last refine, Lakeland is unmanned.
3: McIver, cameras are up.
6: Bayswater, Oscar One, just advising that we've caught on camera that male entered that gate about 15 minutes ago.

0: Bravo, staff, Oscar 1.
1: Yes, over.
0: Yeah, just been updated by network control. Apparently the male that was involved in this alighted at Claysbrook.
1: Warmbrae, you can clear.

0: Oscar 1, Oscar 1, Gosling staff. We have checked with the train driver. Base down in the new clear, thank you.
1: Gosling staff, somebody car over the top of you. Just go again.
0: Oscar 1, Oscar 1, Gosling staff. You rechecked with the train driver and the door. That appears to be fine and appears to be shutting fine. There's no issues. Thank you.
2: Roger, thanks, Gosnell.
3: Hey, CSA Perth, cameras up platform 5. There's a big fire going on.
1: Yeah. Yes, number.
0: Hey, this is Coburn staff. We have cameras up in the foyer near the phone box. Over. Just this IC1 mail.
1: Yes, number.

0: 5-7. Go ahead, Sierra 7. 5-0-7. Go ahead, Sierra 7. That's Sierra 7 base. Go ahead.
1: Was there anybody else in this group that we need to pick up?
2: This is Kobe. Wait, Cameron.
0: Yeah, Sierra 7. What we could see on cameras, one that staff have got near the top of the escalators is definitely one involved and we'll refuse them on.
3: Covent staff base, whereabouts are you?
2: We're by the western entrance, clear camera, sir.
3: Copy, clear.

0: Coburn, Oscar 1.
1: Oscar 1.
0: Mate, can someone go down to platform 3? The driver has some lost property that was found on his train. He got down the far cabin.

0: 7 base.
1: I was shooting.
0: Yeah, just reviewed. So definitely the chap that staff have near the top of the escalators. The other individual involved is the one that you guys have got near the staff toilets with the pale blue shirt, pale blue shorts, white shirt, dark jacket.
1: I received, thank you.
2: Sierra 3, MacArthur staff, you're free for an IMS.
3: Sierra 3, negative.

0: Any call sign from the private staff, free for an IMS?
1: You can call Guildford 65959.
2: Yeah, showground staff, Oscar 1.
0: Oscar 1, sure.
2: Has anybody located a lost Milky Way show bag, blue and grey?
0: One at showgrounds, negative, but we'll keep an eye out.
2: Roger, I'll advise Waypole they're chasing it.
3: The one of the scooters reported that the other one had started the incident trying to steal his scooter. Are you able to confirm that?
4: Yeah, so the so the male in the blue shorts was trying to take the scooter off the one in the two-tone grey hoodie. But somebody else was actually riding it earlier on the platform, male in a black t-shirt, khaki, green shorts.
2: Go ahead.
5: Standing next to the bat.
6: Just go again, you broke slightly. Sierra 3, just go again.
5: Yeah, base Sierra 3, we're talking to a kid on platform 5 next to the bit. Could you confirm, was this the kid riding the bike? Or scooter? Sorry.
4: Yeah, Roger, he initially had the scooter. The guy in the pale blue shorts has tried to take it off him. But further to that, this lad rocked up at Knox Street on foot and left Knox Street on a scooter. So, your decision from there.
5: Yeah, that's...
2: Any Yanchep Line train riders near Leaderville, Oscar 1?

0: Delta 6, Oscar 1.
1: Delta 6 is
0: still in, we're serving. Hey guys, if you look on Leaderville 201, I think we've got some intoxicated potential juveniles. I don't know if you want to start rolling down there just to do a welfare check. They are in a group, but she looks a bit messed up.
1: Copy that, mate. We'll go through that.

0: Last caller, completely mumbled. Just go again.
1: Clear cameras at McIver.
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0: advice, Mandra.
1: Mandra, go ahead.
0: You put cameras up floor 7 of the stationary service on platform 2, please.
1: Yes, stand by. Mandra, cameras are up.

0: Midland Oscar 2.
1: Oscar 2, Midland, go.
0: Network control wanted me to tell you that the next one's coming on platform 3 instead of platform 2.
1: Thank you.

0: phase, water.
1: Go ahead.
0: 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Thanks.
1: Yeah, copy, clear.
0: Lost one, phase, water.
2: Go ahead.
0: You're released to first pass, you bring it.
2: Roger, thank you.
0: Base, Murdoch.
1: Murdoch, go ahead.
3: Can you please have cameras on platform 1 on the IC5, IC6 male with the hoodie and the hat on?
1: Yeah, cameras are up.
3: He's carrying some stuff he shouldn't be carrying. I'm just going to have to ask about it.
1: Copy.

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1: Basson Dean, Midland, repeating.
0: Guys, can you check that service has just left us into you for a blue bag, Berber there, on the description. It's got a black t-shirt inside, guys.
1: Do you have a door number?
0: I'm presuming around door 4-5 area, guys.
1: Bassendine, Midland, Steve.

0: 1, Delta 6.
1: Delta 6, Oscar 1.
0: Oscar 1, Delta 6, Warwick staff advised us that the majority of the groups boarded a down service towards them, but a few of the main groups at risk, intoxicated, are still at Leaderville, so we're going to deal with them, but I think Warwick's going to check on the welfare of the other ones when the train pulls through.
1: Roger, she's up on her feet now, mate, but if you can just do a check.

0: network. Cameras are up.
1: Underground, underground, Oscar 1.
2: 1, underground, send.
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2: Receive dialing now.

0: day. This is Coburn. Can we have cameras up at the bus bay? We think there may be a potential fire out there. There's a lot of smoke emanating from there.
1: Yeah, affirm there is a fire out there in the building straight across. Bayswater, Oscar 1.
0: Water, receiving.
1: Any chance of being able to meet the service on platform 4? There's apparently a disorderly person 2 doors behind the driver.
0: Salvation private staff, can we get cameras up to the Quays Brook end, platforms 2 and 3? We've got a person trespassing.
1: Last caller for cameras, you cut over somebody else, just go again with your location.
0: Private station, Quays Brook end, platform 2 and 3, on the ferryway.
1: Yeah, cameras are up.
0: She's now climbed up on platform 1. I see one male, white shirt, black pants.
2: Roger, cameras are up on you guys.
3: Staff in the airship line, Delta 13 is code 01 until further notice.

0: Chief Warden Coburn.
1: 1K12, trespass McIver.
2: Yeah, roger, ask one. McIver here. Coburn Chief Warden.
3: Clear cameras on 5.

0: Warden Coburn.
1: Coburn, Chief Warden receiving.
0: There was a mattress on fire on the very edge of our property here. We've just put it out with a fire extinguisher.
1: Roger, I believe fire services are on their way anyway. See if you guys did a good job. Thanks for that.

0: MacIver, Oscar 1.
1: MacIver, go ahead.
0: Yeah, mate, the guys have reviewed footage, so he's gone down the ramp on the middle platform, then climbed over into the purway.
1: Received that.

0: Ivan, Phase Water.
1: Yeah, Phase Water, Ask One.
0: I spoke to the two females on board, the service being loud. We'll get passenger to check it once we're through.
1: Roger, I appreciate that, guys. Thank you.
2: Quinana, Quinana, next down service, door 10. 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We have a male not responding on a train.
3: Quinana, receive door 10.

0: 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We need assistance, please.
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0: Bird Stop, this is Econ 2, over. 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
1: Delta 7 is code 01 to further notice. 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
1: 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Coburn base. 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
1: Copy, McCall, clear.

0: Bayswater, Oscar 1. Bayswater, Oscar 1.
1: Bayswater receiving, Oscar 1.
0: Train coming into platform 1. Requires some magic powder behind door 1 if you have some.
1: Roger, door 1.

0: cameras are up.
1: Basis Delta 7, you can clear cameras up.
2: Spot entrance on the...
0: Apologies, unit calling for cameras about 4, cut over you. Go again.
1: We have
0: cameras up
1: in
3: the busway area. We've got the POI from earlier and code 12.
0: Yeah, stand by.
3: Oscar 1, Bazine, protected custody, code 12.
4: Yeah, Roger, Bassendine. Do you need a female there?
3: We need a female officer. We might need an ambulance too.
4: Yeah, righto. I'll see if I can find a female for you, and if you need SJA, just give base ring.
0: Cobain cameras are up.

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1: Go ahead.
0: Yeah, Roger Bays, we're north in on platform 1. Could you please zoom in on me just emptying out some alcohol?
1: Yeah, if you do it back towards the stairs, so where you are, but facing the stairs, I'll get you on camera.
2: Sierra 4, Oscar 2.
0: Oscar 2, Sierra 4, assuming.
2: Would you be able to give me a ring, please?
0: You're calling now.

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1: Stop now.
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0: Bassadine base.
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0: SJA's job is on. Job number when you're ready.
1: Yeah, go for it.
0: SJA job 4128.

0: over there in Oscar 2. Evening, Oscar 2. Your cab has been initiated, number one ready.
1: Go ahead.
0: Your number is 732367.
1: One 6 7 3 2 3 6 7.
0: Roger. Thanks, guys. Good job.

0: Coburn, Oscar 2.
1: Ben receiving Oscar 2.
0: Can somebody give me a ring with a contact number for police, please? They want to speak to somebody on scene.

0: base, Warwick.
1: Warwick, go ahead.
0: Base, Warwick, we've got a car in our bus bay. Just bring cameras up near stand 8, please.
1: Yeah, stand by.
2: Base, this is
1: Coburn. Coburn, go ahead.
2: Yeah, base. Just on us in the bus, I just want to get some ID shots of some items that we've found from the mail over.
1: Green leafy substance on 901.
0: Space, Warwick, you can clear cameras on that car, thank you.
1: Glass pipe, 901. Blue layer, 901.
2: Thanks, Space.

0: Wellard, Wellard, Oscar 1.
1: 1, Wellard, go ahead.
0: Hey guys, that train that's just about to pull in on the down, there's been two web chats that have come from it, but the person keeps disconnecting. Do you just want to pop your head in, make sure everything looks okay?
1: Yeah, we'll pop our heads in now.

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0: Roger. 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

8-0-3, Camping Blackpool 5, male IC3 heading towards the fair gate. 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

0: guys, Dodge 7 here at Coburn. 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
1: Yeah, Roger, we are now.

0: Advice, messaging.
1: All right, messaging.
0: Hello, good here. Okay, Vasco, want a phone call.

0: Delta 6, Delta 6, Oscar 1, how far from Leaderville?
1: 1, Delta 6, we're just walking up the ramp now.
0: Roger, as you look down, you'll probably see two of the little gents on the track.
1: Yeah, copy that, just repeat, two of them on the track.

0: Delta 6, just confirming these are the two to track by.
1: Yeah, that's
0: it. Delta 1, code 12, trespass.
1: Roger, thank you, Delta 6.

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0: 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We are on that service on the cluster. We'll move over to the back set. So you disregard the four eight. We'll head over.
1: Received, thank you, Tango 22.

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0: base. This is Coburn. Just double checking cameras are still up in the bus bay because we're about to release this mail, over.
1: Coburn, sorry, just go give me your last.
0: Just double checking if the cameras are up in the bus bay next to Delta 15.
1: Yeah, roger. Cameras are up.

0: Delta 6, Delta 6, 55. Go ahead. Delta 6, Tango 55, we're on the next one into the leaderable on the up if you need assistance, over.
1: Yeah, 55, we're all good for now.

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1: Base, this is Tango 55, go ahead.
0: Yeah, 55, that group that Delta 6 are dealing with, they were playing with a Minky hockey stick, which we believe may be on the roof of, I think it's a cleaner store, just there behind you.
1: 55, yeah, we see it. We're going to take it over to the Delta vehicle.
0: Roger.

0: Angelsky 1.
1: Midland's receiving, go ahead.
0: Next service into you towards Midland, apparently the domestic behind the rail car driver's door. Can you assess it out?
1: Roger, received. Behind the driver's cabin.

0: Trace, Maylands, camera still one, down service.
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0: Tango 41,
1: Oscar.
0: Tango 41, we are on the same service, we're just changing the carriage to the front now.
2: Roger.

0: Base clear, Mayland.
1: Roger, clearing Mayland. Go on, Mayland.
2: Mayland, go ahead.
1: Oscar 1, Maylands, two parties being separated, Tango 41 on the train monitoring.
2: Roger, thank you very much, guys.

0: Oscar 1, Tango 41.
1: 41, Oscar 1.
0: Tango 41, we're just approaching down Ashfield now. That couple is just getting up at Ashfield. It will be great if you just keep an eye on them.
1: Yeah, roger.

0: cameras are escalated.
1: Yeah, Roger, sorry, escalated, whereabouts?
0: Yeah, cameras at Cannington, not at the Fairgate.
1: Stand by Cannington. Cameras are up at Cannington.

0: Charles Juan.
1: One Delta 4, go ahead.
0: Yeah, guys, we got a trespasser down on the tracks at Success Hill. We've had to hold both up and down mains because of the train at Guildford. Can you guys head there, please?
1: Roger, we're just in between Woodbridge and East Guildford at the moment, so about 7-8 minutes.
0: Yeah, Roger, thank you.

0: Delta 4, Oscar 1, Delta 4, just about a minute away. Roger, he's back up on the platform now, male, not the only one there, but he's got a red black beanie and a red jumper.
1: County taking clear.
0: Not sure. The train was running in restricted speed. It's about to come in now. I'll let you know.
2: Roger, there should be train riders on that.

0: Mannington base.
1: They're receiving, you can clear.
0: Roger, 059 last bookmark for the consumed alcohol, if that's what you were dealing with in full.
1: That'd be it, thank you.

0: 42, this is Tango 41. Power.
1: Tango 41, Tango 42. Go ahead.
0: Tango 41, did you copy the loss from the Oscar 1 stem service? Oscar, which is city now. So we are approaching to sepsis L. If that guy jump at the back area, we will move the delta is leaking now, I think.

0: Delta 1, Oscar 1.
1: Yeah, front Delta 1, currently Claremont.
0: Roger, can I get you to head towards North Freo? We have a young lady that keeps trying to steal bikes.
1: Yeah, we'll turn around.

0: Delta One. Delta One, Base.
1: Base, Delta One, can we get cameras North Rio? Speaking for Base.
0: Roger, cameras are up. Platform one side of the shoulder just on the seat.

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1: Okay, thank you. Please send it on now.
2: I'm about to stand by, you have three passengers coming up.
1: Okay.

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1: Coburn receiving Oscar 1.
0: Yeah, driver on platform 3 has reported someone having a bit of a nap on his train. If someone can go wake them up.
1: We've got two fellas heading there now.

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1: Receiving.
0: You've got the Delta 6 phone. Can you give it a call, please?

0: happened to get cameras on the Audi SUV in the bus bay that's now driving out to the roundabout, just driving erratically in the car park?
1: Yeah, Roger Warbra. Did have him on camera, did what, track him out going over the curb.
0: Yeah, he's now feeding out towards back to base, it's clear.
1: Bookmark on 605, plate details.

0: 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Here's the first radio check.
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0: 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Here's the first call.

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1: Kwinana, loud and clear.
0: Likewise, base. ETA Kwinana out.

0: Morning, Barry. This is CSA Kennington for the DRS and the public toilet.
1: Kennington, that address is received.

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0: 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CS Elizabeth Key requesting a radio check. Over.
1: Yeah, loud and clear.
0: Likewise, Base. CS Elizabeth Key out. Thank you.

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1: Camera's up.

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0: 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Revy new staff have called for assistance.
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0: Thanks, guys.

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0: Maylands, Maylands, Oscar 2. Just letting you know in case you can't see that Miles going out to the main road now, but we'll keep eyes on him for a while.
1: Maylands, thank you.

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0: 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Chiesa e Covent Sec in Dio Islam in Dio Servitore Pisolo.
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0: Good morning, babe. 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Take over.
1: Good morning. You're loud and clear.

0: base, still on the 15 copy, Toilet Drift Alarm. 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
1: Receive that one, darling.
0: Thanks, base, stand by for a second.
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0: bath, bath water wet, public toilet during check or
1: base water that's come through.
0: Thanks, sir.
1: Delta 14,
2: locking on.
1: Go ahead, Delta
2: 14. Good morning, mate. We're going 201 on the Ellenbrook line. We have Whiskey Tango's 90344 and 90355. In fleet 507, contact school on Delta 14, smoke off. Over.
1: I received Delta 14, have a good shift.
2: Roger, same to you. Delta 14 out.
1: Whiteman Park base, we received your SLR.
3: This is Armdale testing yours in a bus interchange, over.
1: Yeah, base water received.
3: This is Armville testing Juris in a bus interchange, over.
1: Received that one, Amadon.
3: Stand by for the second one, over.
1: Yep, Amadon, let's come through.
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4: PTA Coburn, Coburn. This is Wombra, over.

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0: Airlines. This is BDM Murdoch checking to you. 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
1: Murdoch received that one.
0: And I'll

0: purpose, PTA, like lifting the duress alarm in the public toilet, over.
1: I received that one, right, please.
0: Thanks, Red 45.

0: Good morning, Vase. This is PTA Harvey from checking your toilet duress, over.
1: Hi, we can just come through.
0: Thank you, Vase. Harvey, come out.

0: Attention all staff, security staff. IT cannot fix an issue with Citrix, hence we do not have IMS or CAD. I repeat, any offenders that you wish to do an IMS on is not going to happen until I can get the issue resolved. Thank you.
1: Receive that one, Harvey. Thank you.
2: Thanks, Wes. Here's the Harvey. Come on.

Thank you, White Buck. I receive your second, White Buck.

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0: Delta 11 going code 01 on the airport line, utilizing Whiskey Tango 9259 and Whiskey Tango 9039 in fleet number 303 and contactable on Delta 11's mobile. 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
1: Base, this is Delta 10, going code 01 on the Fremantle line, utilising Whiskey Tango's 9498 and 9542. Fleet number is 384, contactable on 10's mobile, over.
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0: 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We have Whiskey Tango's 9118 and 9113. We're in fleet 394 and contacts 411. Mobile, over.
1: Thank you, Delta One. Have a good shift.
0: Space, you two, one out.

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1: Okay.
0: Base, Delta 15 going code 01 on the manage line. We have which tangos 9025 and 9026. We're in fleet 509 with 15 to mobile, over.
1: Receive that clear, Delta 15, over.
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1: Is this capture, Allen Group?
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0: Space Base, PTL on route checking, do this at bus interchange.
1: Yeah, Ellenbrook, that's country. Boats come through, Ellenbrook.
0: Thanks, please. 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

0: base, base, PTA, Lakelands.
1: Go ahead, Lakelands.
0: Yeah, our emergency button on platform one is not working. Are you receiving it, over?
1: We'll report that one, Lakeland.
0: Roger, receive. Thank you. Lakeland's out.
2: Praise Bella, Jura, testing, Jerusalem, public, solid, over.

0: is Bella Jura testing Dear Islam in public toilet. Over. Take care for it, Bella Jura. Bella Jura out. Yeah, Bella Jura, if you've tested it, we haven't received it. Space, Bella Jura, just confirming you did get the Dear Islam from public toilet, is that correct? Over.
1: Yes, that's Roger, we didn't get it, so we'll report it.
0: That's Bella Jura out.

0: Base, Bella Jura, testing Duraslam in the bus interchange, over.
1: Bella Jura, first come through.
0: Thanks, Base, Bella Jura out.

0: Base, Naranda, doing a Jerusalem check for the public call, please.
1: Naranda, received your public address.
0: Thanks, please.

Advice by this is Eglinton, testing the Joyce alarm, please, Alpha. Receive yours, Eglinton. Advice, this is Eglinton out.

0: Base, Base, this is Delta 4 for log on, over.
1: 4, go.
0: Base, this is Delta 4. We are, Whiskey Tangos are 9222 and 9589. We are in fleet number 949 and contactable on the Delta 4 mobile, over.
1: Roger, received.
0: Base, we are going to code 01 on the Midland line, over.
1: 01, received out.

0: dropped off at Maylands, Oscar 2. Yeah, Roger, I see this male's returned and his behaviour on the platform. Delta are aware and they're going to be coming out shortly to have a word with him.
1: Roger, thank you. Thank you, S1, Maylands House.

0: Yeah, that's come through, Algamont.
1: Roger, thank you.

0: South, in Perth South, Oscar 1.
1: This is Perth South, send over.
0: Service should be coming into 6, railcar 65. Can you meet it at door 3? There was a male in orange high-vis just harassing the CSA and passengers at maintenance.
1: Acknowledged,
0: further to that, no complaints, but can you just monitor his behaviour?

0: Sydney, Pato.
1: Stage, stage, platform 6-7, over.
2: Yeah, 6-7, that's the mile in question that the transit's been prompted about. Have you had complainants at all? If anyone's spoken to you, happy to leave their information, can you just prompt that, please?
1: Affirmative, base. The passenger said that he was harassing people on the trains. Over, I'll grab his information now.
2: Yeah, per staff, he's going through econ too.

0: this CAMS fraud testing due is in disabled toilet hours.
1: I received your first one, CAMS fraud.
0: Stand by for the second one, over.
1: Receive the second one, Kelsko.
0: Thanks, please. Camp cut out.

0: Chicken Azurus at Clarkson, over.
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0: 10, PJ for me, over.
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0: Can we just get cameras on platform 1 to IC3 is having a domestic at the base of the stairs. The female has struck the male a couple of times, over.
1: Stand by.

0: is near Thornley, Oscar 1. Delta 3, Oscar 1.
1: Oscar 1, Delta 3, at Cunnington.
0: Can you guys attend Thornley, please?
1: On OA.
0: Delta 15, Oscar 1, your location, please.
2: Oscar 1, 15, we're currently at the approach to Kwinana, over.

0: extension of staff checking tickets in Perth and on the Fremantle line. I'd just be advised that the tag on post at Daglish is currently out of service. There may be some passengers travelling without being tagged on.
1: PD Auburn Grove, Auburn Grove, this is PD Bull Creek, over.
2: Auburn Grove receiving.
1: PD Auburn Grove, can you please look for a black backpack in the middle carriage? If you find any, can you please get back to me, over.
2: Received, I'll look for it.

0: base base. This is Morley requesting for Dura Salaam in the public disabled toilet, over.
1: I received Morley.
0: Thank you, base. Morley out.

Villa. This is PTA Bull Creek, over. Receiving, over. PTA Villard, can you please look for a black backpack in the next ground service to you? If you find any, can you get back to me, over. Do you know which door, what service, which door, over. On your next ground service, can you check the middle carriages, please, over. The next service, middle door. PTA, roll it out.

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1: Receive Yanchep.
0: Thank you, Yanchep out.
2: Thanks, both Perth staff who have the cameras.
1: Thank you, Perth.
3: Yeah, it's only staff.
1: She's really assaulting him on the bus, however.
3: Yeah, Thornley, we can see they're on the bus, so limited views inside there. Just confirming the female is the main aggressor. The male is defending himself from what we've seen on CCTV.
1: Affirmative, Oscar One. She's really going at him now on the bus, over.
3: Yeah, roger, received. Out to you, Delta 15, if you're not already, can you just head towards Thornley to help out Delta 3 in case this escalates further, please?
4: Roger, we're turning around.

0: PTA at Wellard. This is PTA at Kwinana. Over.
1: Wellard receiving. Go ahead.
0: Yeah, I just checked the doors 7 and 8 on the next down train to you. If you can check 5 and 6, over. Nothing found.
1: You can check on the 35 now. Wellard out.
2: Yeah, Delta 3, Oscar 1.
3: Go on, Delta 3, just pulling into Thornley now at the traffic lights.
2: Roger, they're in the car park walking towards the traffic lights there. The female is IC3, black hoodie, like grey or brown camo shorts.
3: Oscar 1, Delta 3, we can see her walking in the car park.

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0: Are you checking that toilet address?
1: It was false alarm, I just checked it, all good.
0: Thank you.

0: go on Delta 3, them. Both of them have left property there at the traffic lights now, just crossing the road.
1: Yeah, Delta 3, received.

PTA Bull Creek, this is PTA Willard, over. PTA Bull Creek receiving. We checked the middle doors and we can't find any bags, black bags. Over. Thank you, Willard. PTA Bull Creek out.